am a bow, I send the Sydney be. Me am a P. Send the Sydney be. She believes in the anointing of her father. To ascend the BCCR. She's connected, she's watching on TikTok. Eunice Esinam Kukua Obimpe. Randy is watching.

me say you are sending your seed. 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Prophet Kofi Danso, hey, big man of God. 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Hey. Hey, the Apostle Cosby AJ, God bless you. Maybe you'll be a mission on your case, no mean see we. So I'm reading the scripture, I mean sank and scripture, baby you'll be and just connect. You see, by God's grace, I mean the 10th month is my month. 55 years of good living. God has blessed me. And at 35 years in ministry, preaching the gospel, full-time ministry, 35 years. 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Ebra Joy FM, yet the only private station, by God's grace and the grace of my father, Bishop Yausu and Sanami Preachua, Joy FM. 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Ewa Atema. Many Gabriel San. Any Kuyabakuma Prempe. Any if you ye free multimedia, you ye free Joy FM. What do you call? Amen's time, a job amo time. A job amo time. James, Jimmy Chris mo time.

0: me sa kan scripture no me wie me sa kan scripture bi o Ezekiel chapter I read from Ezekiel chapter 21 from verse 25 26 and 27 and I made 28 a no etato. So this is the scripture or say verse 25 or say and thou profane wicked prince of Israel whose day is come and I make on say obi bi oye wicked of God's friend wicked prince or see your day has come. So obophobia wo mere obonifobia wo da nanim kwase beba obonifobia wo da nyame be breke no it obonifobia any wicked person in your life may that wicked person nyame ma ne ne wie ye aba or see your day has come and or see your iniquity obonia wo yide ye nipa bonia wo de tete nipa boni bi ode agus no bible say and or see and your iniquity when in your or see when iniquity shall have an end it means say at the boni bi on body aye obi ano eno so one mra ebitwam na enan ye wura bosumi foforo mu and I make a choice sa boni bi on body aye obi ano boni ne mra so I expire etwam boni no say ya de nobody at also say ye kanom de at also say nim guase no de at also say nim guase no ne time aba I expire etwam tiasesa the time aba okay. I expire it was say owie no catch odi for na say I feel deep for ye ahincheni fridity that wicked prince or say remove the crown from his head remove the crown ye ahincheni fridity na so ye ahincheni fridity we are I feel overthrow bubu jiri na or say the worst no man mra from na the other from no page no the other form no page no and I make catch say nyankopon e disa to minima odi for no God told the prophet, remove the crown from it. A default, yet me ya in chief, what me, oh man, homeless, eh? And you know, your president, no dear default, one gra, omit me two ideas. Yem fetu, yem fan crante, yem yet cool, who's a wine, Debbie, by bit me a say a damn near two ideas. So, oh default, Samuel, and a dear in chef, David, yes, and oh default to me see, hine, no default to me to hine. 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se I feel the award from no page no cosro. 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It means say nyanko pombe timia for D for so abri ubi yase. 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There was so many people, they were nobodies. But when they omu buy into contact with the prophet, nyame nam so page womo, nipa bibri sebra sisan, nipa bibra beye titri, nipa bibra beye kesi fo. 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
1: Jesus.
0: This month October. 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I said, it is for you. Receive it. 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Amen.
1: Amen.
0: Wow.

Believers Retreat National. National All Believers Retreat. Oh my God. National All Believers Retreat. National All Believers Retreat. A GD form Bible. Annual day. Me patron yami adma October the end. A basso from 7 to 8, 9th October. Near Fro. That is Wednesday, Thursday, Friday. First near National All Believers Retreat. Near Fro Saturday. But she's the same. Be to me a call program. Near adapting Saturday. You know. She's the year Friday. It is from Wednesday, 7th October. Near Fro 9th October. A year Friday. A year National All Believers Retreat. Ewa Eburi Prayer Mountains. A year Jidifun Yina Empire. Wa Anua Day. Ewa Eburi Prayer Mountains. Me did the apostle. Cause B.A.J. Me two staff. Baby, be a year free registration. Free

0: can't go for a new one with us. Oh, Father, I don't send Kawo Puan. And so never my one will be a meapo. Oh, Fascist, I send Kawo didn't break you many. And so then I'm not so you at it. So, and go for a new one.
1: And look at us.
0: Because of Papa Yibi. Monsieur Fouer, I do a walk on him. The Riasin, that one. I have one arm and a sunshine.
1: That's right.
0: You won't you name your name. That's the reason why the Bible says, call on me, Jeremiah, to the trimester, and I will answer thee and reveal the unsearchable things that you did not know. And any man, your name, your contact, your gratitude. Bless Jacob. I say Jacob. Branham is Shira. That is a good father. A good father always bless. Ejapa. There were Ejapan. Father in the Greek called Pata. Pata means nourisher. Pata means protector.
1: That's right.
0: Pata means defender. You can't eja, and a body of Hombay. Eja, and a bibiba. So, father is a title. It's not normal name, it's a title. You can't title, you can't abodin. It can so be a ja, or be a bibiaba, the originator of something. The originator, this is Odifu Atatiwe. No, you're a businessman. Obama and Jabber Linky. Obama and say, Masa. A rather say, when you're a businessman, you are a man of God.
1: That's right.
0: An apostle locate him and pray for him. Since that day, he followed me. So, Yaka Odifu Atame Papa, and the apostle, the originator, the one who locate him, the one who bless him,
1: that's right.
0: The one who obeyed him,
1: that's right.
0: The one who put his hands
1: that's
0: on
1: right.
0: him.
1: That's right.
0: That is the originator of something,
1: yeah.
0: The founder of something. So, the Bible said, Isaac God Jacob, impress him.
1: That's right.
0: Shram.
1: Shrano.
0: Look at Genesis. And Koto, Nina Munu, or Chen Baby, our uncle. You see, 250 or what you are. You see, Papa, no more, what does one and am. Sister, no more, what does you need? You're moving now for no see, Debbie. You're better than you, me, I cannot be
1: of them.
0: Ah, I buy a day, not you, me, I can't say, I'll be a bum.

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Yes, on story 12 or best story 4. 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

0: That's right.
1: Also for those who you who under you who under the cake you man a man who I see me the guy and my full of me.
0: That's right.
1: I'm the guy and one I could win 7 solid years.
0: Yes.
1: I'm not a 3 years and so 7 means complete.
0: Yeah.
1: 7 means establishment.
0: Mm.
1: 7 means. Genesis 49.

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1: That's right. Mm.
0: So Isaac served. Mm. Jacob served for 7 solid years. 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
1: That's right.
0: Yes. Men so ya na ya basa. 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O bra wa bra boni. You are struggling in life.

0: Nameba.
1: That's right.
0: Yeah, but I am here, Nupe. We are here to introduce Jesus to you. And we are talking about the power of God.
1: Yes, Lord.
0: What's up with you? Jacob has some 7 years. Seven years in Edu. Mekenka. He said that. I was saying, in Laban, Fred Jacob say, Jacob, you must know your time.
1: That's right.
0: And your season. I take it again.
1: That's right.
0: You must know your time and your season and confront Laban.
1: That's right.
0: If you don't confront Laban, Laban be yedi. Laban himself, ne wo fasini biredu, is wa yedi. Until the Bible said, Jacob confronted Laban and he said, Laban, man time is completed. Ne biredu so. Me bread to sell me water. Me bread to sell me water.
1: That's right.
0: Me bread to sell me sedan.

0: to succeed,
1: to succeed.
0: A time,
1: a time.
0: To wreck,
1: to wreck.
0: It's your time.
1: Yes.
0: Now, according to Genesis 49, Jehoshaphat. Genesis 29, 21. Read it for me. English.
2: Genesis 29, 21.
0: Yeah, go.
2: Finally, the time come for him to marry her. I have fulfilled my agreement.
0: Uh-huh.
2: Jacob said to Laban, now give me my wife so that I can sleep with her.
0: Now, Jimmy, bro, for I'm the papa. 21. I said, Jacob said to Laban, give me my wife. My time is completed.
3: That's right.
0: And I want to lie with her. Prophecy will be there.
3: That's right. Yes, Lord.
0: Ubredu. The Bible says, Issachar family. They know their time and their season and they dip their feet in oil. Let us only pay the Ubredu. And when you say, when we are talking about season, season always bring challenge. What are you doing? It is season be a ba. I want to hear season be baba. You are October. You are going November. Who go abroad today? But la course we wish. Who go say we? Who be you funua what? Season be a what you hear. This is your season.
3: Oh, yes.
0: If it's a break, we'll see December.
1: Hey.
0: I prophesy over your soul in the name of Jesus.
1: Yes,
0: and a season to build.
3: That's right.
0: And a season to travel.
3: That's right.
2: To travel.
0: And your season to marry.
1: Yes, Lord.
0: And your season to breakthrough. So this is my season.
1: This is my season.
0: And I do share what you want to do. It's your season. I do be a come and I do be a and new season, dear God. Yet, for me,
1: well, yes, sure.
0: I love you, I'm not going to be a man. I'm going to comfort your Laban. We need to comfort them.
3: That's right.
0: Say, hey, my time is completed.
3: That's right.
0: Release my marriage right now. Release it.
3: Release it. That's right.
0: Release my marriage.
1: Yes, sir.
0: Hey, Laban.
1: Hey.
0: Release my glory.
1: Yes.
0: Release my destiny.
1: Yes, Lord.
0: Release my visa.
1: Yes, Lord.
0: Release my
1: room. This is my time.
0: My time is completed.
1: Hey,
0: or somebody in a chum, Fanfubri in a chum, Ujedamekam,
3: yes,
0: was from 7 years, 7 years in it.
3: He
0: said there was a Laban, and then a year, Mamma, Wafaman, until Jacob, Kokata Laban said, hey, Mura, me say we are going to confront Laban tonight.
3: That's right.
0: Say, hey Laban,
1: hey Laban,
0: for 30 years now,
1: yes,
0: for 40 years now,
1: yes,
0: my time is due,
1: my time is due,
0: my time is completed,
1: my time is completed,
0: give me my right,
1: yes,
0: give me my right, now, number 2, Anna, Laban, your party, or your party manager. No one for prayer also. Ayagada, Lebranti mi kapa. Ete babo se. Anadunwa organize a party.
3: That's right.
0: Ana odi Leah. Koma Jacob instead of Rahel. For 7 years into a bow, don't know who in the voice. Number two, maybe some was there. Ain't he Jacob? He had the Leah Nebrem on an Ankasa. Oh, my name, come on. Ain't he went to be identified Leah and Rahel? Oh, be an enemy, and you'll be an enemy. Namadi, I was sent to me, Susuria, sister, Unimus Susuria, and that was separate. And the Abu Fasis, you don't know the difference between would you be our jatu? Be our jatu? Also, serious, Laban or your Susumu, dear me, no one was money them, it was manipulating Jacob.
4: That's right. That's right.
0: Your name will be what you know. Manipulated.
4: That's
0: your BCBS. Sir, Abrabos, I have
4: a
0: BCBS. Life, what you fight for, that's become right. Yours. Abrabo, Niawokun, and Nuna Gunsaka. And yet, Diaopo, Abrabo, Diaopeno, and Nunya. That is life.
4: That's right.
0: A journey of life. Mabesia, dear Kunise, Adia Wompen, and Nuna Tomo, say Jobukai, Niamusuru, and then Abamasu. Fight for.
4: Oh, yes.
0: Fight. Fight. And you so debriefing. And yes, Obiba Sasa was a
4: bread.
0: Yes,
4: and
0: Obiba Danu and Yama Papa.
4: Oh, yes.
0: That is life. Fight. Fight. Don't give up. I'm a two Branayanko.
4: Yes,
0: Branayanko.
4: Yes,
0: one night. Simultaneously.
4: Yes, Lord. Yes, Lord.
0: And get it. Now, also, Adia Gianopa. Yo, it's Amaduno Muya Esting. They operate in the night. They operate in dark. They operate in darkness. Amado, Obia Damagia, Yakojin in Semisica. Obia Damagia, Yabina Wadi. They work in the night. Then I want for my area.
4: Yeah.
0: Not in the command and I do. And I miss a bit of questions. I say, yes, soon, same one. And I would be glad if you now watch it, Bosomia, who be winning voice.
4: Yes,
0: I was a calling voice. People listen to me, told them, me, come baby, me, we are making up. Voice, we are seeing in voice. Yes, Unipa, your name in the Viano, your soccer, and Shenny Manager.
4: Yes.
0: It is a Jesus Sam. And your manipulating Jacob. And a Jacob who Elias Sarah. Ah, also. Sika ubenya de tabri ache. Da ye basa basa basa basa basa. Ye yes ten.

0: Yes, sir.
1: What done here?
0: Done here.
1: You are done with Bishop. You are done with your warrior.
0: My dear warrior.
1: You are done with your dear. Now, God Lamentation 3, the verse 1 to now, come on. Instead of light, come. I said, hey. Lamentation 1. 3 verse 1.
2: I am the man who have seen affliction by the rod of the Lord's wrath. I have driven, he has driven me away and made me walk in darkness rather than light.
1: I like it. Instead of light, he made me walk in darkness.
2: My God,
1: Unamo time,
2: Yehovah,
1: Unam Yariam, Yariam, I win you free. A cover win you free. Just a would you be beer with your beer? Win you free, sir. Also, instead of
2: light,
1: and Kawundi Ghana, Kawawaria Woma, and Kadan Wissim, and Kanya was up with you. Instead of
2: light,
1: he made me walk.
2: That is a
1: Ukusu name.
2: Oh, yes.
1: Unamsun. He made me walk. One can say, he made me stand. One can say, he made me sit. He made me walk. Just a Unamusa.
2: Oh,
1: my God. In the name of Jesus.

0: fa. Oh yeah, pija.
1: That's right.
0: Baranda di da bata. Karabatu. So for me, say na go. We be fusu.
1: That's right. We be fusu.
0: We be fusu. Yes.
1: We be fusu.
0: Yes. We be fusu.
1: Yes.
0: Yes. Yes. He made me walk. And I want to ask verse 5 in the Grand Army. Then I said,
1: he besieged me and surrounded me with bitterness and hatred.
0: Hey! On your yaw and your bread. Me not be swimming more. Was on your yaw and your bread. And your

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1: Oh, yes, Lord.
0: Your body and nation soon opinion. Now, dear.
1: Obedience,
0: I obedience,

0: and I'm saying, Master Bomber, so any uncle. 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Make us when you're busy, can be one pile. 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Hey! 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And I'm saying, Mayana, Medaya, Mesoda, I say, Aquani, this is getting in. On any team of us, it's what they now, Mama Sumu. My time is completed. 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
0: 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Your time is complete.
1: Yes. Liberal asso.
0: Mese gom neto oso.
1: Yes, Lord.
0: Mese ubiri ni.
1: Yes, Lord.
0: Ubiri di usua. E wase uguni esese weye.
1: Yes, Lord.
0: Wodi ya uguni ya mwenti. 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One night in asia.
1: That's right.
0: It is matter. And then obiuti ya mibia ye jidi ni bia mendidi. Ye jina Genesis 29. Verse 21. My time is completed. This is my time.
1: Oh, yes, Lord.
0: My time to marry.
1: Yes, Lord.
0: My time to
1: yes,
0: marry.
1: Yes, Lord.
0: My time to succeed.
1: Yes, Lord.
0: My time to build.
1: Yes, Lord.
0: Beba.
1: Jesus.
0: Some of you are
1: Jesus.
0: Because I'm a sorry. I'm a I'm a friend. If you need a no water, na me challenge you. Who challenge me wrong? TSC say na papa na gang. Who challenge me wrong? Say who challenge me? Me come as a mama. Hey,
1: hey.
0: Do me bay. Bay ya bay ya.
1: Bay ya bay ya.
0: Suma bay ya.
1: Suma.
0: Do me bay ya.
1: Do me bay ya.
0: Ame ya kasa. Say who fio.
1: Say who
0: di niya.
1: Say
0: who prabase.
1: Say who kunku mo.
0: Say saba prabase. 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
0: there can motor machine
1: yes sir yes sir
0: you be new be this
1: yes
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1: That's right. 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
0: Ba menyo musa. 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

0: 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Now, Busumi, what for Busumi in Edison? 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
1: na just onya mobo o you are the fool cash when it's that time no ya kase yoma a cast and guau and a cast, also, why
0: 3,000?
1: Can you imagine? 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
0: 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Now, obey me a yet two. I will appear a man in your name.
1: Ah, when you have a friend who do. 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
1: 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So you hear ni o. 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
0: Ono arade ye.
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0: Emfa won sa nka no.
1: Found some
0: canoe and that same
1: time a radia cotton.
0: What
1: and to the fanesa? So obit me cotton. And the matumi be say on your day on the windy. Obit me fight through somebody. Oh, as some na can we say when it a case is wrong. But my person yes we are at our coso. So on the amateur. And Satan or say the baby asha won Saudi may you bambono. But on one kasani crab dear and funny san cano. And mamma won't tias yes say, oh dear gra Satan become. Oh do nyame so dear gro. 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
1: O to se won so.
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2: Amen.
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1: 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Or buy a shop. Or buy fire near my echo. 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Aman homre so no. Anajo ye be kwotia.
2: Amen.
1: Oh anajo ye be kwotia.
2: Amen.
1: Anajo ye be se no.
2: Amen.
1: Wo Jesus Christ.
2: Amen.
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1: 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Bishop. Number two.
0: Okay. Another so air kasan.
1: Okasanwa.
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1: A fufro beka yese.
0: Onyango poje frisoro.
1: Oh, di. Onyame Jeffrey so
0: ato abesi enwane ene marantie no na ase won na menku ene mefiri mu bae
1: me be ka kire won weja eja bi ase jase e wo oman mu a na no won se na eja to be bi no you don't know amo ko je mo ambe ka se bi a letical 40 bi. Bishop, or Bishop, or what, Dickin? One TB beyond T. Nebesibia, or two me beyond any more. And you be beyond a man by, eh? And you be beyond a man by, where your technology, where your say, Bible say, what the ja, a frisoro. No, yen to send a free radio. But a certain weapon, certain the ja eshenyama, certain the ja eshaya dia, certain namjamu, e the ja e to the problem, and to make us say why you hot, a ja da wushurum, make us say wa brabon a shake it, a ja da also, why you hot, obia ye she. It's the weapon of the devil to break the kingdom of God down. It's a weapon of the devil
2: Jesus
1: to break you down. Eja to ni memo. 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Oh, me kase eja to bi awadi. Me kase eja Satan. 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Omo say adi. Satan the strike number two. I don't know. In one day. Satan has struck it. And now we hear Christ to demon. You're who say ready to me as
2: amen.
1: Say ready bambo and ya kase.
2: Amen.
1: Say important am quen bishop. I'm a sabambo ne brekia. A ready demo, ya kasi any.
2: Amen.
1: Hey, a ready demo, ya kasi any.
2: Amen.
1: A ready demo, ya kasi any.
2: Amen.
1: October, you know. A dance is shame, be our bonny fashion. So what the best say, dear? A dance is shame, be our bonny fashion. So the betoso. So be my washi. So be my wadika. So be my watrasi. So be my niamase. So be my sorinegu. So be my jumanegu. So mount me rear dino. What years to do me a crash at all?
2: Amen.
1: What years to do me a crash at all?
2: Amen.
1: Mammy, 2 minutes in a mimi nanima apostle, me patro, yanko bishop, yanko. Yanko.
0: Verse 17.
1: For that day in the tour,
0: huh? Or that's what our cousin.
1: Our cousin, one.
0: Obi Baba can say.
1: Dang. Obi Baba can say.
0: Kaidi afuabu chimkumi ensa. 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
0: On also that so kasa no. Of ofro ba beka yes.
1: Weapons no no.
0: O mamarema eno ba ADD na o no monsa.
1: Ah na ya.
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2: Hallelujah.
1: Da boni wo wi asinti ah etwa se ye boy ho. That bunny, what we are seeing, I can't get any of the brunya. The devil is striking. Yeah, Bishop. Anka, you're breaking news. Ni ma 10. 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I say, Eframa. 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Me name jumping to do Eframa Bia. 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And from maybe a bow was sitting him. Ah, and Koyi. A boon some nashima. A boon some nayo. A beef for nayo. To me be naye. O be naye. Well, yes, to them we are crashing on.
2: Amen.
1: You yes, to them we are crashing on.
2: Amen.
1: Well, yes, to them we are crashing on.
2: Amen.
1: Oh, one fun so a why ye. Nanso near my say. O man woo. O man be woon so a. 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Yet the job experience, yet the kasa say, oh, ah, sir, near Kosono, and yakwa. To me be a DHD. Job, the onim be a DNA free. But Bible so sorry. No say, at the jana me buy, at the jana me samako. Boom, o twaswa. 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
2: Amen.
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1: Ubeti me send me text message 024-3368-145 and a 024-668-8877 and a 024-366-238. Men fre wo so answer but send me text message next send WhatsApp. How are you name? 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
1: hey
0: I ready betwa
1: amen
0: and she say be Jesus wa found me do for you and ajoy I would have told me but this quality
2: Jim FM
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1: 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Thank
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1: one day
2: just one day a japadia wouldn't fit in fifty pity. 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Just one day. What's one? 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Sabakuna can is why your job will never be out. Why you need babya? Hey, and the workers. And so on a pet, no film, no bakai. She have various places in Nina, Baoba, so, Mr. Menquan, Ekaye, Mr. Menquan, Ekaye. I did Yera, I am Menquanaka.
1: Ah,
2: if I did ma and then MJ, if I didn't say Wunjuma,
1: that's right.
2: Or to catch up for Biara, if I didn't say Wunjuma, then the new Yam and Dedi, Ewa Yabra Boom. Amen.
1: 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Say, cut your phone by. Or be fun in chill. Or be fair from what before when you know. Kunkum, and Cassa were yesterday. Yabopa, Cassa were yesterday. I said, to me, Piara, to me, Piara. And one more, where unity. Wabama Brabum, make us say no, make us say no, Wabama Brabum, Wabama Brabum, Sanium, Kunkumcroft, Kunkumcroft,
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2: no fight,
1: we used to
2: deny
1: my
3: Wait, I am a man.
1: Fire, fawa moso shusha urade kunim die abasa no embon from apa urade embon from apa omo ye die october yi omo double grace ne anya adwuma ye nante adom nko adom mu omo omo sika omo adwuma enflow ay anya izo urade moyen tama for client me nko asore then what dey call as I told you, Lord, if I'm with you, I say, I say, I'm going to go to the house. I'm going to go to the house. I'm going to go to the
3: house. I'm going to
1: go to the house. I'm going to go to
3: the house.
1: I'm going to go to the Eruade woman yeshira papa.
3: Amen.
1: Eruade woman yeshira papa.
3: Amen.
1: Eruade woman yeshira papa.
3: Amen.
1: Bible say Job dani da wobo for the air. He was somebody who knows how to sacrifice.
3: Yeah.
1: Nti onde Eruade ewa pam bobi manema.
3: Senet.
1: Samre mi ma wakunya obi biara wuti mi bia fa wujim seal them Bible with your sacrifice. With what for the boy? It's a brandy. We have for the boy so. The brandy pyjama. We have for the boy so. Ne do it. The beer and costume of Brabum. 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Ne beer, quite mommy. We are no one jenny. Ne it me so bradiani. With Jesus Christ, the demo. At the peja. It's a kebia or kurebia. 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We bomb pay at the mouth. Ebrade wo sira wo sika isu ebra wo de to afode wo chi ebra wo besene Jehova deemed oman kunum de mra mama ne hia wo this month da oma adom and dom
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3: yes
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3: Amen.
1: Na job bwa for the na nyankopo man last minute no or say or some man in college
3: Jesus name
1: na oma na down for phone a umbe kasakasa no omo discover no job here pe omo mu jani free ni chenyi na no mo sate so omo
3: bo sha
1: na yire ni pe ni wenti mi amba na yeme awura ho no no oh Jesus Christ in his name. Amen.
3: Amen.
1: To the who dear 100, who dear 200, who dear 50, who dear we,
3: Senate,
1: Senate, Senate,
3: Senate.
1: No money is 024.
3: 024?
1: 1 4 5 1 4 5 0 2 4 0 2 4 double 3 3 3 6 8 6 8 1 4 5 1 4 5 and a second one is 0 2 4 0 2 4 6 6 6 6 8 8 8 8 8 7 7 7 7 7 7 7 7 7 7 7 7 7 7 7 7 7 7 7 7 7 7 7 7 7 7 7 7 7 7 7 7 7 7 7 7 7 7 7 7 7 7 7 7 7 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
3: Yes, Lord.
2: Every day the ba we nim.
3: Yes,
2: Lord. So much she said the biara.
3: Jesus.
2: So much toyari biara.
3: Jesus.
2: So much how biara.
3: Jesus.
2: Yari di oti echire biara.
3: Jesus.
2: And yari di moja no echom.
3: Amen.
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3: Amen.
2: Every day you umbe through womb.
3: Amen.
2: You umbe through yari mpaso.
3: Yes, Lord.
2: Pejia wosrunko ne yeshe we ni unyam. Ewo Jesus Christ in him. Amen.
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1: 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We are declaring 90 days blessing. 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Can we say Job? Nenyamiyeshiran. Job, no one in Japani. Nanso, but if one is sorry, Tian, bro, something in this, you know. This is your best sorry power and power. Me dofui, dear, yeah, what dear, yami babombai. 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Na Samsung ya ko Facebook, Bishop Mike Kedu said, the horse ya bon pay. What the warrior then? 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Fre Bishop Mike Kedu said, a war, number issue, 0243 466 238. 0243 666 238. Maybe I saw a person called Bible school, maybe. But what did it? It's a Bible school. Omukusu. Also found Bishop. Be register. Now we know more assassin. And so we started. Open ordination. Ordination for the bishop. Now you're wow. Now me, I'm enche. Now ordination service air basso. Now we see the worship. Menamano A 0243 466 238 0243 466 238 already shit out. 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
1: 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Look at the papa who was a real no nya cancer prostrate 25 years. When we know your density, your pay, your back catch and coffee so, mumbra, bro, nini ba gana no, or nigga nini ba, or catch and say, or person who me, or not see mu pine, or the nebay. Or by us, papa we only, papa no ye, drone ya tree kick him, only ye. 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
0: 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So. They say. 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Me di onza asa onza. And the fighting man. Do my car, and was say, oh, now one come. It is soon soon. If you have seen our demon, soon soon your teacher will be as a woody wound to cry. At your brown brand is a woody, yet in Sunday, the Yamaw to won't quen him and then say, Ubernum pa, as a module grandfather.
1: Oh, no sense, you
0: Ubernum papa, with them, Saco Kono. So, ain't the Abusia and your sabrano, yet in Yamedeba, no. Israel Yanko Pombe Casacher, Joshua says, shah. 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
1: verse 1 was na muntwa kuro no hunhia akofo no nyina ntwa hunhia preko sa ala na ye no na nsia verse 1 na mekan ye no
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0: 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Yes, all right. I say, now, you want for Rahab, any Najafi, any day, or war?
1: Now, you want for Rahab?
0: Oh, you know, dear. Oh, you know, dear. Yeshua, Edgy Wong, Emqua. Now, what now? Israel, Eddie Bissine. 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
1: 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your raggy assam and a pen with just a bomb pying to know? Baby be a man is Sibian, a Romea Tonka. A devil and goes up a bonumu, and never a busy bassa, and a Radimayan Tonka, and a pair of Radimayan Tonka,
0: yes,
1: and a pair of Radimayan Tonka, Yasi Akawase, Yatua Brabu, Yaduasi, or be Elhu, and a pair of Radimayan Tonka, and to be another pair of Radimayan Tonka, and Tensa and a pair of Radimayan Tonka. Never did Diana pay what am I and Tonka?
0: Hallelujah.
1: Until later, Admiral Cocoso and a pay, and what am I and Tonka? A hini I do what I say.
0: All right.
1: You see a man Tonka? All right. What am I to Tonka?
0: And the enemy among Pay, the enemy among Pay.
1: Your bumper on a pay.
0: Lados Cabra.
1: Joshua, dear.
0: I don't see.
1: Be and Freddy, abuse Emmamo. Another pay and Pab, what I say. Only pay your two are brabum. I see my womb piano, and a pair of piano, a bomb pie, and what do you pie? And what you assume? Baby, I want to see and come near one pie in the name of Jesus.
0: In the name of Jesus,
1: all right, your bomb pie and underpay.
0: In the name of Jesus. Only Pavia,
1: Yatuna, Brabomo, only Pavia, Yatuna, Brabomo,
0: Yes, Yaman, MPA,
1: Papa, you need to pay.
0: Jesus Christ.

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0: man say chere ni sha anyu ye ye empire ye boye chi empire ye boye chi empire ye boye chi ye new to me biara ye new akufu biara wo ba betu won aye shate wo life so would you want to be married so would you want to be koso so would you sika sam ankoyi so would you want to be tukwai and opai baby biara ya bram bram ama wo in the name of Jesus we be Jesus. 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
0: Be it all right.
1: And a pay near old chain and a bum a boo. One yanny dash for who are my
0: antenna can.
1: Upon a pay obi a chain. 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I want ever. Papa, what? What's that Helen Munyam? What's that Hannah Munyam? Sally Pana pay Papa Helen Munyam and a person in Munyam and a person in Munyam and a person in Munyam
0: and Munyam.
1: That was and Munyamura. So what's in my mind? We used to dim. Amen.
0: Amen.
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0: Okay.
1: Adia to na nani. 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Uchi emia ofa se. You will be down.
0: All right. Yo, I wish you baby. I will be on your show. Now, may catch or say October. Yeah, you groom me. Ah, that's a qua. October. You groom me. Once I papa bishop, you also answer the bush for me. Yeah, young couple, the baby. Yes, and then do you say 10-10 of any agro. Then, no, what she should program said 25th to 1st November. And you may be a dance woman. You may dear friend, next dimension. So, I'm a tadi, but it also hem a tadi, a shemia. Oko, a otavis, what a uhu. But Uba, a tiktos, so, a radicasa. Oh, yeah, handle also, radicasa. Ubu, who say, Meshe, fe. Now, a few we see, I say, so open it at two more. See, a two more.
1: It be you.
0: What am I saying? Now, I'll call next dimension.
1: In the name of Jesus.
0: All right, dear Papa Bishop, you also answered this argument. You were too suffering a suffering penny for Prophet Samuel Addison. Reverend Dr. Evangelist Akwesidonko. And yes, and the Bishop himself. Oh no, a casa. Any else of working in a tarnish? Usia, Medusia, Radicasa, you may be dear or tight, you may be about Facebook, and I'm Huina, Unia, don't 106.3 FM, and I was saying, I will TikTok so a year, whatever is Otta, was a Nyaya or a Radicasa TikTok so Edward Tetchy, your friend, Sheila, and a Donash. Hey, Sheila, Yamishra, Papa. Dear one, Yamishra, Papa. Otranso eye osofo ejekumu ne ba bako and birthday catch you no birthday ai e birthday kofi kunadu ase o di el nitan kofi kunadu ai eh
1: amazo e catch
0: you eh tsana osofo ejekumu ka
1: amazo e catch
0: you onu catch them
1: sir menya so sa o
0: sa o sa osofo ejekumu ka all right abusia me do wish ubia no chere o birthday na say no birthday no. About happy birthday, and he could you grad do tonight birthday? So happy birthday, hey, what's not, Debbie? I'm Mr. Jukum,
1: Mr. Jukum
0: birthday, and also so a sofo and a bat, a
1: Jukum,
0: so a Jukum bat, so on their fourth born, yes, a birthday, and that Bacono at the end of me, I have two Bacono a first, and a. We dear a Ted. Saturday was watching a Ted. Sir. And to me said, Yokum, a happy birthday to you. For Papa and Mammy, no more for you now. As I'm doing, I say, be sorry, my sofa chas, quaquadum dapa, Abba. Or say, Brenner Swan, Nasu. Abba, man, sorry, or Bessia.
1: What did I hear?
0: I said, Jericho for. Radio for radio. I'm going to go to the next one. Maybe I was up 0244 511 533. 0244 511 533.

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0: Okay, Facebook. Okay, you at Tifo, and if she ever trusts me, Mama said to be a, oh, can she praise me? Or say, Nyamidi, a fee, a two, Ninkanas, Mama said to be a, oh, can she praise me? When you may on count or more who buy, and for I put two and I'm a mom, now will be as so. NCE, I do my film, Bishop of the Tewu Ansa, and it was a fooling in a barber, in a muffin japa, and me and cow, else I was. We called dance men, we said, everyone in tea, and papa. Omo ya was a very small ass, eh, Zemun in a wooty, eh, Yami and cow, else I was. I said, I'm a vivia, and you come on. Ama nyame nka ho obi e odi nbe bi bi anzo nyame enka me ho e was at man so sister now we fit you na se me menti me ho nka enti no e bua me kakra aso mo me bo we ni kwa se e mo bi sa Sister Baba. Bibia Beckham, let me test. Bibia Beckham.
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0: November 1st week, you know, and next dimension ever so into the bunch of me and Uncle Dance Man. Now, Yanko Boa, Navian, so and Yakamakama, and she, Yanko Pong, Edin, and William, and that's for Papa. I must achieve ya, Missan Edda was a missile with this and Yammy Uncle, my master Chibia, my master Chibia, our work condition. My master Chibia work condition praise me. And Yamed Divisha Bako at home, Kanasu, when Yamen Kao, Nama Bibia and Yakama Kama. And Mama, we are partner, but your friend and Baba, everybody is a BDD, Yamen and Kao was a concern. Madame Massey, Mama, I feel the baby, you do not hear a more empire, a mumpire. Every day. And no pay.
1: And I no pay.
0: Me that was
1: it. Yeah, that was it.
0: So what can you?
1: Now a boy.
0: Now my busumudu. And then so abetu.
2: Yeah, that was it. We will live and declare the goodness of the Lord in the name of Jesus. Psalm 27:13. I am still confident that I will see the goodness of the Lord in the land of the living. I will see the goodness of the Lord in the land of the living. I'm a genius.
0: Amen. Yeah,
1: a brinco.
0: But it won't pay. Consider. Yay, that's my joint service. 8:30. What's important, baby? A brevi.
1: I'm a mumpire.
0: But the phone you say, yeah, mumpire.
2: Yeah, you're right.
0: Also, my main Nancy says, Sarume, I see. I only gone.
2: Oh, okay.
0: I am Yadum Wabama, your manager school.
2: Yamishao,
1: Madame
2: Salo, Yamishao,
0: Kate, Yamishao,
1: Yamishao.
0: Is it their car who's staying, but on the air? But you want to see what you mean? Now I'm
2: I'm going to be a young man.
0: I don't even say you're free, but at least
2: I'm going to be a young man. I'm going to be a preacher and also a preacher. So papa na nanka me fasa akwanya we so
0: da bi
2: ba ba bu ba buri papa no
1: Psalm 23, verse 1. 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
0: Wone mehwefo.
1: Shiri nyame.
0: Sinyame ya ohwefo a. 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What the MP of Shefwa and wow, what the software of Shefwa owned to me is as a sank of a moment. You mean that me, by Yamede, which me would die. Eh, Bible said, Neo Shay is I saw
1: on
0: Tonku and Nawata. Bosumi, Unyamanya of Shefwa,
1: amen.
0: Oh, Unyamanya of Shefwa,
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0: eh odi me fa kwan ya etene eso yes, sir, but see me as you. When you mean for quaint,
2: Jesus.
0: A quiet eternal. When you mean for on fast,
1: yes.
0: And your monkey monk, and your potter's quiet, a quiet, a sotany,
2: quiet, a sotany.
0: Then be you be a mamma that's me,
1: amen.
0: But see me, oh, boaf, and I'm quasar, Christiano, a way, yes, you didn't. You
1: didn't
0: see, yes, you didn't.
1: Ni dinti.
0: Samina msumka bi bomu mpa. 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
0: 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Za miye Bible school. Verse 4 no miwa.
1: Bachan.
0: Even though I walk through the valley of shadow of death, I will fear no evil. Seminum suka bi bumpa misro and there were yesterday
1: Jesus.
0: It's time for more name Jimmy.
1: Yes.
0: Oh, Sama Shia Sia.
1: Yes.
0: Messari.
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0: to Summa.
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2: yesu.
0: Yeah, if you see your sumo, today we say if you see your sumo, now so seven never sumo can be more.
2: Mumpa, Mr. Boni,
0: Mr. Boni, says every day. Oh no, ye me high.
2: That is Baba. Ye bet mo kuto sumo.
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3: Kade
0: 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Mi chemu. Ewo yesu Christo di mu. Amen.
1: Amen.
3: Amen.
0: Well, what's the business one?
3: Yes, sir.
0: But she wanted me to say,
3: oh, from my poor papa.
0: Until you make a cassafi. Kaswa, kaswa, kaswa. Until Rebecca, me bumpire, and we point of contact. Mamma Kaswa, you know, at the Bonibiera, Sabu Sumi, a woman, our Otobe, a being Camo, when you mean you of your home, and what yesterday, amen.
1: Amen.
0: Well, what's the Brennessua? A Brennessua. What do you answer? A Brennessua. Now, so. But so, what's the brother's name? Udini a name? Kunadu, I know everything.
3: I'm
0: a bomb pie, my Kunadu, our mastermind stadium. My bomb pie is a side arena. I'm a fancy, fancy, fancy, be crap. My bomb pie is a good in Subia Faso. Oh, no, my answer, we are here. And what, yes, the demo. And what, yes, the demo. And what, yes, the demo. Kunadu, me the way your point of contact. Ubiara, we are. And now, on the moon, pa, when you're in Faso, and Sunday, and what, yes, the demo. Amen.
1: Amen.
0: Well, one man is still a business one.
3: Naso,
0: but you do more video like a cry. Do more video. And now, I like what to be a mate to you. But, my child, here now, we're frozen. Oh, oh, Frevi, my. Here now, Frevi. A pam, and I was this lock on that. And we yesterday, I did be Auntie Mary, I did be a man with this lock on. Well, yesterday, well, yesterday, and the NBA, and can see an NBA, and well, yesterday, Medrujana Hall, we be at our own Ziari, well, yesterday, when you meant Samuel Yari, and well, yesterday, when tea. Amen.
1: Amen.
0: Well, what's the brilliant swan? A brilliant swan. But you want to say Frank and Miss Okazavi. I shall be treat my school dancing. Me bomb pie mount. And what yesterday, when you make come home, a real beer at that was so. What yesterday, when you mean you, Fimu, on Sawyare, on me a crime mount, on my high, and talk so. When you feel sumo, and what yesterday, amen.
1: Amen.
0: Well, what's the name of the swan? But you want to say? But you want to say? What's the name of the name?
4: Kofi Afedi.
0: Kofi
4: Afedi.
0: Kofi, me bomb pie the mound. We yesu demo. Adi biara ada okuma swache. Bosumi, nyama onzanka. Ewo yesu demo. Nani nyami ba monta uso. Ewo yesu demo.
1: Amen.
0: Well, what's the name of this one? But you want me to say? Ah, Damfa, Mount Moria, Michia, also for a Nimwati. Me bumpire the mound. A way yesterday, when you make Kadnafa for you now, a way yesterday, ma, as I was smear to say to ye, and in my smear ye, was me do, and never one could do, as we gave you, a way yes to Christopher Demo. Amen. Well, what's the name of the swan? But
4: you
0: want to make a saying?
4: I just
0: want
4: to say,
0: Kaswanya nyano kwesiye me bomb pie the man wo yesterday mu onyamia o shene maso onyamia won ton kona won nano onyamia ono ma no sa ma oni ehia unyina e wo yesterday mu and on a Paul say and my God shall supply all your needs this month. May God supply all your needs in Jesus name. Amen.
1: Amen.
0: Wow, what's the name of this one? But you want to make a say
3: Yes, this is.
0: What is it? Mateko Jerusalem. Me bomb pie the mount. I was yesterday. Mu Ojamin come home. Now mama be away on. And in Jerusalem, I'm back. Asim Jimbra. I was yesterday. Mu me do a bush in natural densa. Ojamin, your boy for him. I'm one. Now my sim ye. I was yesterday. Winti. Amen. Mammy, very chatto. I'm very chatto. I bring this one.
3: Yes,
0: sir. Me do chat. But Your covenant with death. Oh, I cancel it in the name of Jesus. Mama mi twam ewo Yesu nimu owo biara ehuna biara mi yu fi mu ewo Yesu nimu ewo Yesu nimu. 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Amen. That's it, Papa. I've been eating for offering for your abuse. I said, you're bringing a corner, which me are praying. Then what bombire and a pay? A share was not in charge. And then you're on the second. Friendly Mompire, a mount. That was our corner. 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
1: 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So have our fullest assurance that as a government this is a key installation and a huge investment that Yemano and go waste. And whatever I need to do as regional minister in making sure and you're working with the sector ministers and the secretary of the president in making sure you realize this. You have our full commitment and assurances to fire as that is.
0: Arish my mapanye trading king aye Dr. Frank Amwakwenyo no and aye Asante Mantemaswa for and aye training kano.
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1: I'm going to go to the house.
0: I'm going to go to the house. I'm going to go to the house. I'm going to go to the house. I'm going to go to the house. I'm going to go to the house. I'm going to go to the house. I'm going to go to the house. I'm going to go to the house. I'm going to go to the house. I'm going to go to the house. I'm going to go to the house. I'm going to go to the house. I'm going to go to the house. I'm going to go to the house. I'm going to go to the house. I'm going to go to the house. I'm going to go to the house. I'm going to go to the house. I'm going to go to the house. I'm going to go to the house. I'm going to go to the house. I'm going to go to the house. I'm going to go to the house. I'm going to go to the house. I'm going to go to the house. I'm going to go to the house. I'm going to go to the house. I'm going to go to the house. I'm going to go to the house. I'm going to go to the house. I'm going to go to the house. I'm going to go to the house. I'm going to go to the house. I'm going to go to the house. I'm going to go to the house. I'm going to go to the house. I'm going

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Lost in Tire Ginger Bitters. 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
3: Friday. 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What da? Yeah, there we are do baba tumpa mo. So I would say announcement, you know. If you had a baby, the never tumpa you be cook, say one cause I want found one tumpa. Now what yeah, do baba say sank a wad over tumpa. I know I found one tumpa. Anyway, would ya have a mouse see? Yet what tumpa. I said, I'm going to relax the spirit. Best in the world, to do no akata when you name, send hands to the trana of that one. For no more, a tropo, unipediano, a piano will be open there with Yasin. Antinum, so we are that Jim Tianum. I make a move, Fimina, move, move, move, move, move, move, move, move, move, move, move, move, move, move, move, move, move, move, move, move, move, move, move, move, move, move, move, move, move, 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move, move, move, move, move, move, move, move, move, move, move, move, move, move, move, move, move, move, move, move, move, move, move, move, move, move, move, move, move, move, move, move, move, 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
1: Sanitary pad, your friends to me, continue, you know. 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
0: Doc, with my memory, how I daroma, obese and common as say. Mammy, you know, yes, the what can we if it's Jordan about the sea and run the Siano, Patrick Sasha, say, Mammy, what daroma?
1: Yo, I've never made that. 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Now, you who say menstrual disorder, no, yeah, or how any near maybe our bar, a kumu, a bra, before so be bunin, sir, a bra, oh bunin, sir, and after you swab bunin, say, we know some few days, no, yaw near money, huna, yin yanomo money, be no, ayana, or more a go through. Now, you have said, a guma would do a bayan nine, no, the decano, you who said, your friend say, PMS, premenstrual syndrome. No, yeah, shen se or ba before sending se bu no bebano. Na near maybe I be gun and him temples be you are ne gun ne boso. 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Eye problem. You will say more than a bucket to wear being so I don't see a problem. You will say a woman straight in a cloth. A you clotter. And then I saw woman straight to say yao. Obiwa, none of the animal than a baby brain is none initial brain or not just a wire ho ya or general wow and jay. Ningina, you shall say yes, answer and yeah. A demenstrual disorder, no, it's no, a b. Now, Abna and I know pain was a quiet wire, you better complications. 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Infertility. The one who menstrual disorder will be now and two one among one. It's me and my wa woman seminal and two quite three pie ye. Because if you want to do one, I'm going to hospital. I'm going to shimu. Nanny panel, the menses are shasi and on a problem no estate ye. All shasi a boon in sano and on ya and sabun muhawa. 1-2-1 among one. It did you that year. Well, yeah, I just saw Befa Ninsen and I'll Befa Yafuno, not Yafuno Nifano, not Emma. And you know, by the way, you be a fibroid, you be a chassis, you be a PCOS, be in a chassis, you be a not a more baby brain, you cry, no, you very insist to be an air wah, not a causes our problem. Not an also, yeah, to me, Eddie Ashe. The atosome and say reduced quality of life. A quality of life, and I just say, Abrabono, I was say, who enjoy life, I was a when he a people go through menstrual disorder to the extent say any dia di any dia wa abrabo bo kra o mu nyabi no na abo say o bie na no na o kasa o say me kra abrabo ya me ba ye kra ni dia di any dia no me nyabi e wo mabrabo
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1: 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To say, if you have any budget, ewa have a problem. If you know MSC school, if you know animal and Ketuano school, no, because the men's is not here, you know, what you mean, co school? If you exam, sir, now for you, affected, no. If you know, I'm going to mean P, into Y2K, I'm going to have a
2: question.
1: Would be, say, the men's is not bibri, and now for what yao, no. 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home. I will be to Miss Panel, Moshiamu. In fact, and no one shinkita would be also a ma warrior jina, a one of the cornerstones of marriage. Ah, say, Nipano went to many ways, Shiamu, a baby or Pabiana, not one year, a kofa, a warrior, a diaba. If you must call why infertility, no, it's me, a ma warrior, a good to do her menstrual disorder, no, not abemano nyin sen ho hawo na fe bemano afri ne nchen na oni obi fofo akwakwo entime the 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
0: yawa
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0: yeah
1: 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The only way are feasible, I'll be to me, dear boy, who buying ASL be used to condom. Because as then you can't say, yeah, abstain here. 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
0: fi
1: no. 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
1: 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And the, ma, almost stopping menses, no. 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Associated with menopause. 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So itimi kofa hormonal imbalance e deba itimi affect your ba ne libido. You can libido na no ye oba na thing can e wo dem say one be ma kra be shea. In the long run no, itimi affect oba. Apart from that, itimi affect oba wo nkosua to mu kra no. It's me in your how because So we'll stop estrogen and progesterone from coming in. Then it means say we'll fertility and answer ovulation no crown also no. We'll prevent and we'll stop it. If you are not so it's me echo kofa or how ediba. A bit more how munya symptoms of menopause, no, you know. Maybe a friend say osteoporosis.
0: Mm-hmm.
1: You are stopping the period no for a very long time. You want to not the joint, no, the non premuno, na a shaft, yes, ya. A democratic me from home, adding up vaginal infection. Infections are who do be breathing. I'm not Nitia or Chamuno, so who will prevent menses no from coming out. I was saying, what's the processes I would do? I can't win in your hands or no, or stopping, no, Diana, Eddie, how.
0: Asemu Matedok wedi wachi akwanya na ye bayi enti no maji hunu ni number so a ibetumi afema faso
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0: Mm-hmm.
1: 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Ni have say be a cancer be womb. Say be a baby, a womwa, a be do dem be. And now, so would the any normal so. You be my woman. No one will cry out to me at the above. If I saw number, no, a 0244 86 7068 0244 86 7068 I'm not afraid ne the copim the 15th of October yemi anomo mano the answer is mamon chain emani could do 15 for now sana maba yem rano kakanka cras and ebeya by the 15th no nani padomini mina no no be at me ababa screening yami adoma yebesia
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0: Na wajesu Ye sister penyi Na fi mama wa kwa ba
1: Ya ochre
0: Adi ochre Na so
1: Okay. This is me.
0: It's
1: saying. I'm
0: why are you ready?
1: I'm over ready.
0: Are you ready?
1: And you enjoyment in Dino. Me share, me anticipate, and you mra. And mommy, me honam sisi me honswa. And you hear many more things that my brain advance. Because I'm anticipating how nice tonight is going to be.
0: I can wait.
1: But it is today.
0: Ayene.
1: It is today. Your mama phone said it is today.
0: Now today.
2: Mr. BB, are you ready to catch up? It's Friday. Mr. BB, are you ready to catch up?
1: Yes, so, it is time. A jab, nah, sir, a quino yet in tins, a damn crab, one on the radio.
0: Yeah,
1: then a feed, I'm just trying to move. And then my drive via my office straight.
0: Okay,
1: I had to pass through the La Palm Royal Beach Hotel.
0: Oh, wow.
1: And open, I'm saying, I'm saying, yeah, I'm not sitting here to me, you know, sir. Party, na see a quino, yes, you see a quino ceremony. Yeah, born you are be so dear, say, Bunimu Jane,
0: no, what is I want to bring?
1: I don't know. I'm going to be a and you be so well. Now, why are the men I had to be dinner?
0: And the 1 year who looks at me,
1: yeah, maybe Choma said, may any program no. Go,
0: yo, yeah,
1: street because warm up, no?
0: Warm up.
1: The precious, no?
0: Aji.
1: Branding, no?
0: Aji.
1: I'm not bad day.
0: Aji.
1: Not today, why?
0: Not today.

0: Mr. Ernest Buama, formerly of Multimedia.
1: Uh-huh.
0: Mr. Ernest Buama sing. And Wunti. Wunti. Wunti. Wunti. So, Wama, Y2K jam, crash. Something will happen to you.
1: Oh, Y2K jam.
0: Well, I'm not here. None in there. Now, I'm not here. I'm not here. I'm not here. I'm not here. I'm not here. I'm not here. I'm not here. I'm not here. I'm not here. I'm not here. I'm not here. I'm not here. I'm not here. I'm not here. I'm not here. I'm not here. I'm not here. I'm not here. I'm not here. I'm not here. I'm not here. I'm not here. I'm not here. I'm not here. I'm not here. I'm not here. I'm not here. I'm not here. I'm not here. I'm not here. I'm not here. I'm not here. I'm not here. I'm not here. I'm not here. I'm not here. I'm not here. I'm not here. I'm not here. I'm not here. I'm not here. I'm not here. I'm not here. I'm not here. I'm not here. I'm not here. I'm not here. I'm not here. I'm not here. I'm not here. I'm not here. I'm not here. I'm not here. I'm not here. I'm not here. I'm not here. I'm not here. I'm not here

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0: Ah, ye sheshe wohe stage kakra ye peje si wo.
1: Oh, wow.
0: Asenye, ye ne fiyan style bisa.
1: Uh-huh. 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
1: space.
0: Ye white 2K jam tiye. Ye no white style bisa.
1: Oh, wow.
0: Oh, it's gonna be beautiful.
1: Oh, wow.
0: Na uure muno. Me bama, me fadi enchile.
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0: Uure muno. 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
1: 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Uure muno. Ade fona nyodia.
0: Kade. Oh, Brandon.
1: Oh, wow.
0: Oh, wow, Rebecca. Oh, wow, Rebecca. Nah, no, could I have to picture how I answer him?
1: And he's.
0: The Brandon is Brandon.
1: Yes, immediate. Immediate.
0: Right. The Brandon is Brandon. It is Hannity. Abna.
1: Hmm? I can't be near any romantic.
0: And ne.
1: Uh huh.
0: Eh?
1: Go anymore.
0: Okay. And never home. And never home.
1: Edna ye ne.
0: Yes, sere nyankopon se.
1: Omaya.
0: TV mama.
1: Ah, enso tokra ye se inside.
0: Baby, hold on TV mama.
1: Ah, bia ne biba.

0: last four badada. A bit air from this now. Before show the be ending. One babeton one ticket no. Yeah, be maybe a studio abekasa.
1: Oh yeah.
0: Yes, it's yeah. Uh-huh. So before be pawn ned.
1: Okay.
0: One more air tour from this can one baba chimba kwaba.
1: No,
0: baba chimba kwaba. One baba chimba kwaba.
1: Last minute
0: for the last minute. Oh, that be. The last minute for no. But a bit so bad then ever tunnel online.
1: Uh-huh.
0: Ebe tono mu phone so.
1: Oh yeah.
0: Aha, uh-huh. Beton phone so yeah. Yeah.
1: Ena me bebi, unu se ena me bebi ade na keka ho.
0: Ah, me bebi.
1: Chese. Okay, enye izi o.
0: Eh, sa chere ni pa abra basa san.
1: Eh, yeah,
0: na okwo ekuo bi a me ankasa me dombi.
1: Aha.
0: Uh-huh. Eye wasem eye masem ekuo.
1: Aha. Uh-huh.
0: Wasem ye masem me over 100 members.
1: Omu ina ba.
0: Omu nyina jire mu wa
1: kija. Oh yeah.
0: It's a pretty stellar ena elidium.
1: Oh, nice one. Opa. Nice one.
0: And Elium Priestel said, I want in over.
1: Hey.
0: 5 over. Another thing. It's a name Pretty Stella Echel.
1: And I bet Afa.
0: Pretty Stella Echel. They are told of phone to be the Beatron, Tina, Netono, as if you're a new phone or they are told.
1: Hey, wonder what you're in the Diaba.
0: Ah, the Diaba. What do you have about it?
1: Ah,
0: we're going to be the Diaba.
1: Amen. You're going to use you.
0: It is well.
1: It's a mini WhatsApp.
0: It is well. It is well.
1: Mohano be a friend. My send you birthday with impact of mini WhatsApp.
0: It is well.
1: It is well.
0: But it's a Pretty Stella Nubia.
1: Pretty Stella, you're a bit.
0: Yes, yes. My main fa coding into
1: Fatum Fatum.
0: So I star 725 star 34
1: 04 hash.
0: Yang yepesa men kumina.
1: Mm-hmm.
0: 18 year pesa uba be experience the Y2K.
1: Oh yeah.
0: One Rebecca say you no more cake.
1: Yes, artist is artist.
0: No, surprise to us. It's because we can dance all through. Then the Y2K for back from around that time. Yes, around that time, there were artists be
1: Omujiomudin
0: around the year 2000.
1: They want me to know or baby ana.
0: We want about opportunity. We want that surprises.
1: Me say.
0: And the rest is hold up.
1: No energy, no.
0: Guys, hold up.
1: Uh-huh.
0: No, you don't do light.
1: Yeah, don't do light.
0: Are you ready?
1: I don't do
0: light. Guys, get my pardon, my room. Hey, that's the light, man. Just look at that. That's the light, just look. Hey, who do this? You're fine.
1: Hey, you're calling me.
0: Light and it gives you a sentence.
1: They say, I know, but who be introducing artist number stage?
0: Yeah.
1: It's been me.
0: I'm winning deal.
1: Oh, yeah. My, you be my fans, you know. Uh-huh.
0: Ladies and gentlemen.
1: Uh-huh.
0: Give it up.
1: Yeah.
0: For.
1: Yeah.
0: The man.
1: Uh-huh.
0: What do you mean?
1: What do you spell?
0: The woman!
1: Abinapokia!
0: Yeah, yeah!

0: Osa company for a 4th regiment commander, Commander Frank, by any machine, and anybody in common, our Sako, a beach, no, remember, I want to say, AP, our Sani, and Abatuchum Como. This is what they are can't have ready any fun of the Ghana, Omugusua, Labadi,
1: Asia,
0: Resort, Asia, Yakoso, Ewa Hanon,
1: Asia, Otamanka, Asia,
0: Resort, Medo.
2: Among for Pibiano any holiday, be a number two money. To a mobile, I established a Hanoma, Abosambo sign, then mom, the main entrance, and now would be room a corner, a honum, as they say, a young man or mommy a bitch now. You did not acquire no edge, it's an essay, or my almost say, or want to me and be in room, me buy a mini or more action, or more say, yes, I'm talking about essentially a corny and pay for what you for more bus, or much him say, a honuman got under want to be in room for people say. 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
2: Me, Mubuma, and car, or Mumfa, one of the Shamu of one and one. 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Name Mum Tanka, Omonia Macre, woman, so Mamma Mako Yanka, Omo Akuma Bejo. 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Say, Emma, I'm going to say, what I say, say, okay. Say, it's 2 a.m. Abunu, Emma, any mema, or no, what I say. Anyone, more in Kata, or more, a workshop, a war honor.
1: 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And so, so much to one, no man to an
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2: na ye hu at the end of the day they are still determined to detain him no na osede ye shesi butu ye nya in suka kran drink kakra na piske kakra because we can't trust you go for the woman in super baby no one no man so we just have to organize and put something for him so that at least obutu when ya baby no man or the baby can man talk to man up here ye besan ya kwa question in China it's just some water and drink and biscuits that we organize for him
1: na ye hu sa mudru ho no na say ye be ma rom ye ma mu rom ni ade e kwa wi achi kra no nipa tupe e no ma kwan na ede na ekoso ada at that time
2: she basically Yoko Fono were insisting that they don't want many lawyers to be with him during the interrogation. Yoko Fono, we had about 5 lawyers. Honorable Natasha was part of the legal team, Manuel, Lenny, myself, lawyer Ubri, and MP for Subin. So at least we have about 5 lawyers, but they were insisting that they could only do one during the interrogation. Yema senior attachia, Emma only one kidding for more. Later when they returned from the search, when the office now Waba Bakano, they called and said they needed maximum 2 lawyers. And see, that was when Lenin and then attachia went in to discuss the aftermath of the search. The point is that what were they even searching? Because every information covering the case is already available to them. Documents in our SIC for her. Ono as a lawyer, no catch her one day, after he finished the case, he handed over the file and everything to them. But they still insisted to go and search his office. They went and searched, and there was nothing in the office that could help them. They wanted to even come to the house, but Woko office now would have been probably in the one of them. I think they just decided not to go to the house.
1: Okay.
2: And then came to Yoko. In Tiriaba, Yoko, no, was determined, okay. Say, so, you know, why when you mean enough for the day, then they had to grant him the so we could go. Then they said that the order from above. What's the day he should be detained? Why are they detaining him?
1: Mm-hmm.
2: Because at the end of it all, every information that you require you have received, especially the epidemic this and the you've asked him that question. Between a degree 9 o'clock, not to in the NOPA, he's not going to be interrogated. He has not had any indication that or interfere with investigations. So why are you keeping him? If you want him tomorrow morning, let's go back because he came on his own. And then the next morning will come. Order from above. As to who is above, we don't know. And then, still, but you know, he himself wasn't worried. after 10:30, one of them had final conversation. He was in very high spirit. Because the last word he told me was that, Buama, I'm worried about the Amunpo, because they did not want to pray, you do a mutu if you ask it. Oh no, yeah, I'm by here, Baba Bua. And that was, and the local officers were there when he uttered this word. Since we left him in very high spirit, not dampened at all. And you said, now no problem. So whatever we need to do to secure bail for him, we will do that.
1: Okay. But as, Uka said at a point, when we saw my BBN will be in Kahobekonom, and yebebo amane yesse order from above when it is order from above amane bono e ma mo hone ka kire mu
2: oh as the officials of youth say omo di omo ni tu ni ya eh instruction from above na say you detain them so the head of the Iyoko is definitely Raymond Archer so either it is Raymond Archer who has given the instruction or some powers above Raymond Archer but whatever it is the basis for detaining him doesn't exist. A member of parliament, a certain member of parliament, on Bokrono, Uriya Abaniska, on Kwaji Ubiyaniska, you are only investigating his earning as a lawyer from a court, a case he handled. Money that has been paid to him by a third party, you know, on your government institution. The legal fees were not paid by even SIC. SIC is a limited liability company. It is not even a fully government company. But SIC even didn't pay him. He was paid by the third party interpleader. Ah, on the beginning with the equity phone also, what on as a man, and the other attached the property. And, you know, he's then going to settle the thing. And he paid his settlement, including the legal cost. All the parties signed to it. SIC signed to it.
1: Honorable woman, bro, for no dross, I don't have any idea, no machine, I dross, whatever.
2: One has 74 women, Obia G2. Yeah, the court, and our court so agree on the terms of settlement. And it is for any reason, would be better on your private transaction, which has nothing to do with the state. On far abandoned in the arm. Not abandoned, said there, or better office in Funania, now open with summon. Not a wager when I say, hey, we investigation. Why do you want to detain Adenil Tunde? He is a representative of the good people from Asia South. He says, no, a pede gumesia for Ninimase, a pede guma and myself Guninimase. But whatever it is, today is another day. Mana oh, Ubiano, if you have a case against him, talk of what? So detaining him till end, no, it doesn't accord to any law, it doesn't accord to any sense.
1: Now, 50 million Ghana cedis bail and 3 sureties. Ano Diana?
2: In fact, I'm hearing this earlier this morning. As at any that you could see the engagement, you know, there was no discussion about bail conditions. It, you know, I don't know where the 50 million bail bond and sureties are being discussed. I was trying to also base on the master need to confirm or otherwise on these conditions. Now we demand a bail bond of 15 million. Then only God knows. Because the total amount of money involved in what we investigate, you know, borders on 2 million. 2.2 million. That is what came to him. As a law firm, she said, investigate an amount with a total value of 2.2 million. 50 million bond. Yeah, they can't have it. This is a matter, I said, Emmanuel Bain, I said, a self recognizance bill. You don't even need a third party to bail him. What is bail? You know, there, she shall say, it's, you know, a problem with the engineer, a she shall now have the person himself. Or you're a person of dignity, so they're a member of parliament. Ah, Ojimema, the good people of Nigeria, ntimo nja na adwuma ho na ongwani figure na because of 2 million investigation. The man is valued more than that in all intents and purposes. It's in onya da ongwani figure na jina hu dansa no de ne pe or de ba yuku. So if you want to give him a bail, he should even sign the bail himself, self-recognizance bail. If you want somebody to even stand in for him, I'm as lawyer for him, I'm assuming an individual. But you may be the name of a man on a condition that shouldn't even exceed 200,000 Ghana Cedi, another 500,000 Ghana Cedi, and at least Brian in Ayabon, you go to me at 500,000 Ghana Cedi for him. So if you are talking about 15 million, Minyaba, we are 50 million and another, we investigate on over 50 million Ghana Cedi now. The woman on how much people bond. Now we are just 2 million, let's say, edge bail of you. I seriously don't even believe this is a conversation that is happening. So them pan or say that the Minyaba, or so clearly they are on you serious. Yoko on you serious. And in fact, as a country, we are not serious.
1: Mate, honorable, mame nasi, enebra wanyama, yisede woche se, afena ube kwa, na wako diechi, ahwe se 50 million, no, etesa nasi bie, akeka, akeka, akeke, no, yebe jawo na, achili, yedisa, enkobo, no. 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Councilor, Martin.
3: Major, so.
1: Pato boko die.
3: Radi di mwaye.
1: Na, o client, you want to say?
3: Afena, miku huno.
1: Okay. Na, 50 million Ghana Cedis building soa, yet here with three sureties, no. And also, what a huanse mo, ya buwa mani.
3: Nanyano, correct. 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Ah, ono wa ne call. Although na arrest warrant ni say yensevo no through a speaker. So also nyari yasevo no yensevo no obumra or lawyer ni papa mufi so the on the corporate we do na investigation bi amu ono ma den no ma den. 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
1: oh okay ye sure happening sendra late night ya na mugusuwa ewo yoko e montin so any detention nana jeba for your client woman ama na kwan ankofie obibeka se allegations are da hon mo so mo ye shishimu omaka money laundering yes tax related offenses na criminal activities conspiracies any ade na sa kwadu gwe nyina ye de bowa wo se se ye kase waba fa hon kwa na se kofie ne be fro detention ba mu a ye boni ana
3: Mama, any man of the service, all no can once a move. So all can one person there, I another matter. But all can a man of crime with the fact him the same. Lawyer near all defending a SIC life. against equity savings and loans. Now why in the juma we? Oh yeah, in the juma we, you know. Oh one bra, oh unya, friends, property on be attached. Yeah, equity savings and loans. And no, nyame boa, no, who property be no attached. Say no, property no attached. Go, I want to ama friends, another company. On your friend Clayman. And no, on call so. A friend interpret the action. On press so on be no, on be fa property no. A free near what a property near free. Judgment debt ahono equity savings and also debit me penalty to permit no yen settle matter and on settle matter no and all your terms of settlement and as I see life no so a sign ye say we need a penal because you see kahunya and yet bring you know a metric court to mansion mama as my make a throw a CSCSCSCS I said Osika do Biafa and as Oma will be loan. Now, my personal court, now I settle for less. And in that settlement for less, no, how can it be criminal? I said, no, I don't know. And yes, sir, friends, honorable, no, sir, lawyer, no. Oh, no, no, what could you be? SIC life who? I forged the document to you. The Juma, all your lawyer said, SIC life, no, be high, no, no. And also, on the one person won't trim. From their own perspective, a criminal. Criminal anything. And see, I see it. Criminal, I see anything. And see, I said, no, no. On the old menu, on announce it. But the fact of the say, law on the woman in the same. Lawyer near away in the Juma. I see it, you're saying. Now, SIC life on the sign, terms of settlement, no. It is as I said, life no crime. All to be Zanya who complain unto. A friend has to pay by condo because all non sign is so she can't get a mind here. Pay. I said, no one is up. No, me who near because I let the lawyer near the Juma send me and I gave up for a year. If I know, I'm fast. I'm not crying so. Savvy.
1: Okay. Eti sir after na wo share wo client no a
3: yes.
1: Expectation no eye den after say wo hunu no say
3: be me say say say all money bill. Oh yeah, member of parliament. Onko baby ya. Onu kwa no na ni abre say onya ya akonko to abaku masichina. Na fe ye nshi amande between nshi amande. O kwen. MP no kwen. MP no ara o. Ane me ene onu ni anu lawyer for MPC bi. Ana onko ho. You know, I'm 90 ko yuko. Your trans now boy 11. If you only number say 923. So, I'm a near firm run. But before, sir, you're my idea, and yes, so a power play, nemum, ibu, Ghana for Ghana, Nibia, info boomer or so. We won't yet, only pebby or a common criminal. I will be Ghana, Kobebia. Yes, I'll be on a man. No investigations, one person to us, one to investigation, miss.
1: Mate, cancer, mamma, not senior bra when you're there,
3: Yo, Mr. Darcy.
1: Some more attaching a esquire, and I can know a D and Como and a pay. Just when same to my dear honey, a dinning in a AC. 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Happy birthday to Uraire Mama Anita Abe. We church mother and wife of Prophet Alex Abe or Miracle Winners Chapel International. Nyami Eshisha Mrs. Na onyo kesemu akuma swadini na emremu. We efiura Prophet Alex Abe edne asafumani nyina ene wishu we happy, happy, happy birthday. Mrs. Mama Anita Abe, God bless you and on grant you a long life ya apumude papansu e womu. Yadi wasi. 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
1: Mira, now what did you hear?
2: Annie, but mommy, ah.
1: Oh, the kakaka home, it do we say?
2: Hey, and you know me, ye. Now, unim, madam, for baby, check a crack, do the excuse me, kakaka, why?
1: Yes, my love.
2: Hey, hey, hey, hey, hey, and your wife, Rina, who sits here, and you cook on tea. 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And what that would infuse to me, you don't come. Hope I do what you are. Divine Hope Herbal Center. 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
3: Freddy Mans Kumasi. 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Okashi Draglin. 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Tamale Gabson Pharmacy. 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Sanko Tex Pharmacy. Maybe a 2 Drubia. 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
2: Ochia Herbal Powder. 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
1: Document when you na I was a mere hojuma. 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
2: Entina dame num agbeve herbati no.
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2: 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Ebema wire let's. 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
1: 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Am why a fine mum?
3: E bano malaria and soa. Agbeve fever. And I'm dear to tuegu abra maya malaria test. E wunu say.
2: Now what agbeve herbal mist capsules and sonka canina powder say say dear would insure no more no panke bia diegusu
4: agbeve herbal mix eno na asami kunu sisi yare ene ayem tim esa egu nipa yem no wenya free bowels
2: miso sa
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2: ewo pharmacist
4: herbal and now over the counter medicine sellers
2: a pain for about omo money for nkwada we ni fiedum yenu nka ho etufo fre agbeve herbal products for 020-813-0790 and 0246-595-256 FDA aji edwede kra to yatu
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2: e wo se manage e fe se ma fa Mr. Kill aye be man kasa
3: wa fa meme dro Mr. Kill aye be memua enya fe na wo be ye hu debate
2: tell him hey na ada no fa no word cup sir na so amua me si Mr. Kill ya ma fenti ma ye be memua case closed
1: nisu be pesa me ye be man kasa enti menya Mr. Kill ni bi wan yato
2: Mr. Kill our pharmacist Heba and over the counter medicine shops. Dudua Kokulun Ghana Limited, East Legon, Echampo Junction. 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And Memma Wadi in 3 Dunga Trade Kronkwa and FM Mr. Kill.
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0: 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Lost in Dere Ginger Bitters. 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

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Yeah, di ababe si kuyano. 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Anase dysmenorrhea. Anase wo struggle. Kidney failure, Mr. O. We are check when you okay ano. So whom? As a man case quantum partner so. Your number is 054-5252-880. 054-5252-880. Thanks you, Computer Clinic. Was it a Chris Cannon? Effective treatment. MTN Sam in front two and him. And name in Iwoka say. Was it young Kupoya and Duma? Aya Kwesiada Ebay. Aya Sunday 4th October. Between the hours of 12 to 1 p.m. Wey, aya mwa, musevi, ewa aya saving investments. And also, meselpa, wey a cash rewarder, yadi ema wo. 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Aye saving investment. And then you say, Nyanku Ponya Dumwa. Aye Sunday Kwasiada 4th October Shanesu. Sa Obama didn't deposit from 50 to 100 cities. Or ma cash reward. Aye 20 Ghana cities. When no or the chaukwa. What do you say? Who deposit sika? Who invest keke? Instantly. Sa cash reward. Aye Odia. Who are who deposit from 100 cities to 200? Who nya 25 cities? What you say? Who are who deposit from 200 to 300? Who nya 30 cities? Who are who deposit from 300 to 400? Who nya 40 cities? Who are who deposit from 400 and above? Who nya 50 cities? Instantly. What you say? Shannon Song. Nyanku Poy Adma Kwesiada Ebay. From 12 to 1. 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

0: semi piena, menin komota na, afe meho eirame, aye, enti ma, menin komoka kra, ewaha, we are live on Adom 106.3 FM, your friend, OPD, OPBD, menu matratema, meditema, neoma hudu bebre, enim tema bako sem kakra, na, so binim tema sembi numwa, na me pese menu omusu bebi chinkomo kakra, mami akwaba, mami, eti say,
1: Me
0: who said, no, dear Sasa, a dear Tina Moenia, dear.
1: I do for my idea. No master pay a hunemu.
0: Yes, supper mohonemo.
1: You
0: say a cuss will be a supper no honemoa. A too deep kakra. Yes, supper a honemo.
1: So, my dear, so.
0: Ah, okay.
1: Beniaji.
0: Let me fix that to Papa. Oh, sir.
1: Si Beniaji, pa.
0: Wow. Solid, solid.
1: Big damas, and I'm Shramo.
0: Now, we are Denwa. We are Denwa.
1: Me Pacho, me a market leader.
0: Ah, we a market leader.
1: Pacho, you.
0: Oh, can your friend say?
1: Dress Aparado, alias Scorpion.
0: Alias
1: Scorpion.
0: Woman, Selman, woman, Selman.

0: there. What did you grab for how many years in the maximum?
1: Pastor, 40 years.
0: 40 years?
1: Yes.
0: Hey, now when you did grab an answer, how? And then say, when you back with someone, tell me, come to one, papa.
1: Crap.
0: Sir, Kabichre.
1: Oh, my pastor, now you say, hey, yeah, Ben, I'm going to see.
0: Marketing.
1: Marketing. Pastor, I'm going to see 1991.
0: Hey, sir.
1: You, yes,
0: I'm going to see 97.
1: Pastor, there'll be 91. I'm going to start this scene where I can see you.
0: Almost in a quassia gasso.
1: Almost
0: in a quassia.
1: Quassia,
0: quassia, and quassia gasso.
1: Almost at a yam. I see a patana day. I should have seen sauce. Ah, Bessie, 1992. Yeah. Now, the first chief executive, Mr. Somua.
0: Mr. Somua.
1: Yeah.
0: Let's have Brenno Motor Market in the back, say. Nancy Matis, yes, yes, he got on the boarding. Motor Talk, what do you say?
1: Oh, but Jamaica, I need one thing.
0: Oh, sir,
1: I see cities.
0: Ah, Satan, there is 6 cities.
1: Store near 20 cities.
0: Wow.
1: Satan,
0: hey, any abbey anymore?
1: 20 cities.
0: Wow.
1: 20 cities.
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1: 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I was like, I can say Dubai, Benya Batra, all since you come out with CBIA, Jessica, no change, and the Bua Mino.
3: Renovations, and at the mouse, we here fruit market.
0: We here the fruit.
3: Fruit market.
0: We here fruit market.
3: Fruit market.
0: Good.
3: And it's about say, we're more, and if I just say, Dabre en niho emma, we're
0: Ah, fruit for no. 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
3: we're more. So, we're here, baby, I want better now. And this is your first priority, Eddie Mayen.
0: Okay. But that's it. But to be careful, aiming scientific. Now, but don't want you come out to your work, it will be. 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
2: Dr. Oseus,
0: we are aiming scientific. Do a TNK, ATN, any MFI, any chair, and I said, I will trap for Niniswa. I come up. Adiani, Nyoma, who do I more check it in a day? Said, the Oba market will bet me a benefit. The Oba market, he will tell me, bin so bet me a benefit. Yet you.
2: Yo, Mini Amado, I say, na Machia, what you for any Ghana for you now. 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
0: 0244 0244 22 22 71 71 92 92 0244 0244 22 21 71 92 92 0200 0200 722 95 95 05 05 05 Papa check up
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4: It's not about the 90 minutes, it's what you put into the 90 minutes.
5: So many of you are what you mean, Miansa, Okusu Kuninim, and Dino Betia, what in the mood, Bobaso, and you go!
4: It's not just about the win, it's about the will to win. It's not just about the jello, it's about what's inside. It's not just about the game, it's what you put into it.
5: Who's the one to me? You want the man who can see me? Sunday, or do you?
6: MDI, you get the encounter to me. Engineer ah, train agent away. Ebeyonwa, Osanipa. Hello, madam.
7: Hey, Nana, me who watch?
6: Hey, Engineer train Winnie. Oh, in fact, where you can see you? Who wants to hire for pa?
7: Yeah, me. Every bra would me call. Thanks to you, computer clinic by you know. And Nana, me who are fe? Na me yadi engineer kosa no.
6: Hey, send you pay ira your money ya. 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

0: 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no Jerry Justice oni Dubai company anase quality class travel and tour meni woka say wode ukwa kopiemu e wo Dubai wode kopiemu e wo Dubai The who here is 20,000 Ghana cities. Yeah, call Dubai no 23rd to 29th November 2026. Shannon so. 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I want Dubai no. If I show number, I bet me a friend penny for. A 0591472905 0591472905 Neti ofie kwanso Jumedia from 3 to 6 Utimi ansense mfuwe binzua Yamao eye package no Yadu kopiemo Dubai free Mebraso meko Eniti enche ye crosso Na ya kofa prem to breakers Ya boye frame OPD OPBD
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0: 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Yeah, and then
1: not today, not today.
0: Yeah, yeah, they boss one. Yeah, they boss one. Yeah, just say Franco trading and surprise.
1: Surprise. Speed shopping, no. I would say speed.
0: No.
1: What is
0: snatches? 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

0: Running to please action. On press so on bay no on fa property no. Afraid near what of property na free judgment debt or no. Equity savings or no so there be been pending to permit no no. Yen settle matter. And on settle matter no. And all your terms of settlement. And as I see life no so a sign ye. Say we need a panel because you see Kahunia and you bring out a metric call to Manson. 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
2: Why 2K jam? Send out a jebo, in your bedroom, in your numeray. Young Bob says 7:30. Now we need to be before we need to La Palm Royal Beach order, and that just a wire. In your Nayashim by 8 PM near Ashishasu. Now why 2K jam? No. Ebeboy, Mabonese, we will relive the 2000s. And as a new money, cost of 2000, from 2000 to 2010, on now. Even, we are going to live it. And so on, I'm going to form a baggy jeans and your money now. And to be specific, we are and then every weekend only baby alcohol apart from La Palm Domo main in Asia interest of Y2K we're living
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6: 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Another hip life. 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
7: Program ni die, matiwa mkana mungu yene. 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
1: Screwface.
9: Mm-hmm.
1: But I know you're too much.
9: Mm-hmm.
1: Know you're too much.
9: Now we're paying you. Or to US and now.
1: Ah.
9: Or to US.
1: Are you?
9: And who now? Still fit.
1: Pa. Still fit. Also, you're slim, bizarre.
9: Very disciplined guy.
1: Oh, yeah. Yeah.
9: The old now, guys are very disciplined.
1: Screwface in your mode.
9: Yes, or bravo more disciplined guys, you know. Or come home. Or come
1: home. He said. Men in one yes, and come to the new BMI.
9: Because I'm a voice, you know. I think say niema na asesa trend no wan move with the trend na ye be kai kai o
1: ye be kai kai mo ye be kai kai mo ni na
9: mo kwa do so mbesa ba back this year do o mo ba na o tiktok
1: ah tiktok oh yeah
9: that I take
1: that I take o mo ni na eh
9: that I take there na me dey be that I take there na you say
1: dey be tiktok
9: yeah what that I take
1: tiktok wo ho na out to be the way your brand 4S4 VIP Lord Kenya Achiame at the time Batman oh squad room you know
9: be say omo nyom no me mobile omo free baby ya no omo wo no nti omo no nyom ni say no omo omo dey yem bagu ato
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9: 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Just one answer.
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11: 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more, or more, and far, and running so moon, some degree, in the corner.
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14: 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Yeah, so ni ye economically active people. It is a shana say ye no ne baby ye infected. Not as a workforce no and a air bathroom. It's a nutin and no ye body ruakache ubiya say. HIV nanka kane ye shrew no se say ye shrew. But yen ka se ye shrew ye patches say yum boy and humbine. Na ne be ya ube husa wo HIV nane se ube testing. Into anywhere ube po our government facility piano. 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
15: We have activities such as training of teachers. We have come to see that for some of the programs, we need to marry them. We need to mainstream them, the systems. If you do it as that the impact is very limited. So we want to train teachers so that the teachers that are always with the kids at school, in their time with them and in their interactions, issues about HIV can come up.
10: Nature sa wasesa kwa yo faso ye wo niema patience rabia tu abila en watin nkano
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16: ali those applications are included in divorce petition. In other words, when people are dissolving their marriage, then issues of mental, we call it maintenance. Maintenance is usually by husband to a wife. But the law also recognizes situations where if the economic conditions of the man is poor and the woman has a relatively better economic condition, the court has the power to make an order for the woman also to maintain the man. But like I've said, these are normally included in divorce petitions. In other words, it is very rare that in an ordinary marriage where the people are still living like husband and wife, the woman or the man will take the other to court to seek for maintenance.
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9: There be with the brain grain and a wah. Washington brain grain. We a student at our nursing training college. Mu tepa and the suso and a wo and then yanko po in shaw papa madam brain grain. 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
1: 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Sorry, dear. Imagine.
9: I was here. The Sedama MTN, Sokoto Bam, DBS Roofing Sheet, Kel Chaco Toothpaste. When you na Sedasono, any a day, Emma Wong, Sadaso, and a ne fiada. Eti Franco Trading Enterprise, and ne. And that's a Franco Speed Shopping, no ever so. Kona, you are Franco Trading Enterprise, we are in a shadie. 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E do any mreswa, and ye Y2K jam, no, so yes, ye jam.
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1: Oh, okay.
3: Damn customer. Oh yeah, dear.
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0: nyina wo peye no fa mo mo je fes no enhyehye kakra wo ho
1: Raja Bichimio, just say you're new with you, and see a draw.
2: And so I say,
3: just who drew why I said you was sad one. Bra, but you can go ointment. Marcos Oshé, say so my enemy at you, me straight to you. The Yanni saw Betty at two and some keke. How they are strong when I'm, and why no no.
4: Honey, say say Congo ointment, the enemy at you, you're a good you, we must say, come on. Now, no, no, dear, said the Yan, and I'm the Jay, and why. Hey, Gina, so if we take in the end, Yanni, I am one, Yachi, I can't bomb, say, and you won't free a crow, pump, you know.
1: The skin is
5: skinny.
1: Mesumi Genio.
4: Congo ointment. Edra no nam. MD, I did get yankra to a yatum. Edra no nam.
6: Herbal and Alternative Medical Hospital Bena Black History and the War America China Africa ne Ghana mpeni fwa bona baso se o say are mo man for tia popa
7: eye Amin Scientific Hospital ayer sabia o won fidie mo aso ye woda so a fidie ne kire o yade na no asan so sa o yade
6: amen eye expert o kwan kroya re ho won ran wen nam na wa doctor for ne nurse for so o wotima
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0: dom 106.3 FM abusua don kwa ba pa meeting do ba ko pepe pe e wa ha eno so ye da wo twedi ampon aye eno so ye da wo dia fem ye katre mada bodwim na mo je di mo fu sane as the pc e na ye de ma wo 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
0: oh why not I was not adding Kai over community and said, Chums is here enough, you're adding your pair, what's it? You put at 12 so I drum 106.3 FM.

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1: 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In Sikashan, and says a value that you can room up and a fee, a year you can abridge memo, a be a value man, value woman.

Your test is going to change your testimony. God is refining you, preparing you, adoring you, cutting

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1: I said God will change your story. Your test is going to change your testimony. God is refining you, preparing you, adoring you, cutting off the excess. God will change your story. I said God will change your story. Your test is going to change your testimony. God is refining you, preparing you, adoring you.

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1: I said God will change your story. Makololabosa. Your test is going to change to testimony. God is refining you, preparing you, adoring you, cutting off the excess.
0: God will change your story.
1: I said God will change your story. Makololabosa. Your test is going to change to testimony.
0: God is refining you, preparing you, adoring you, cutting off the excess. God will change your story.
1: I said God will change your story. Makololabosa. Your test is going to change to testimony.
0: God is refining you, preparing you, adoring you, cutting off the excess.
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Baby, sell type of ticket. Sell single. And a double. Choose your choice. Nothing. What you have to do a auto. No one select a water man who are now water movie. Now be sell Woody. Now they are shame. Now confirm your amount. No. And one on the way. A pity special offer. Somewhere corporate institutional. Motor 10 tickets. Uber 80 pesica. Now motor 15 so far. And one for Bob here programs. I wouldn't be office. I'm one born. I'm going to free. Now special woman number 059-303-8769. If you ever buy a multimedia group limited, I don't praise and I don't know if you feel. And I was up in Chimo 053-100-3813. Track my inches 2nd October. What it? I do my from Y2K Jam 2026. 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

0: kwonka bom re fie da bia ewa Adom TV ani Adom FM so ani what in ye pa Adom TV ani Adom FM efre kwa hodo e fie da bia e ma wo ba ye studios mu ani o manfo betwetwen komo ewa nya wo ye ani won ani 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
4: Kwame.
5: Ima. 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
6: The luckiest ever come here is Zin Agbomli. 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You lack in trouble. Oba one or low. 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Ni up with the luckiest is in four here.
4: Kwame.
5: Yes, ma.
4: Who is it?
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1: 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Your test is going to change your testimony. 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

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BBI intact, you know what I'm saying? Everything is set. So we're gonna have a good time tonight. La Palm doing well, La Palm Royal Beach Hotel. And to make sure you come early. Maybe proper chick, a crow, a hana, me co. What do you say? MD can do two moves with you because you're shazzy and you see, But, I'm per se, it be come no be a castle by Genesis. And untino, may barbe proper tree, nothing come up 1 or 2 be a woo, be no. Now you're dinty, and then you mean, bear Y2K, New York, a crack, and I just say, Ben, and then maybe corner foreign crack. And I just say, they are proper tree, You move free, and I just say away. Men are make up into Joe Miencia. I want a La Palm Royal Beach Hotel, La Palm Dome. Yes, the dome at the La Palm Royal Beach Hotel, and then the whole Ghana. Open baby, action baby, papi pa ho. The best you move on, I just say they are be there to us, but for now, no, the entire me buying. Me hwe na me nhyase so hyase abruzu ntem ana wani ye kokko ti me mbroboro so bi kakra na fe nkomo bi wona ye yisa nkomo no so afi ya fe wi ye pena no ya kanu de e be ja na nwom no ye ye yi kakra kakra sa na e be kakai ho e be ye be kakai ho some of those hit songs ne ne ade ade ne na nze. Right, so from the 14th to the 16th of October, Aye World Assemblies of God Congress 2026, the NOA Basso. Na Oma for the door na GD for the door na the fee Amaya Maya who do be bring now so by over 190 nations and away near Babishia. Na the Oye Congress host, you know, Reverend Stephen Wingham, General Superintendent of the Assemblies of God Ghana. 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

0: Abusia, the 2026 Ghana Teacher Prize, you may dear so no air basso den den den. This year theme there, that's no or say empowering teachers, architects of the future. Guest of honor air His Excellency John Dramani Mahama, President of the Republic of Ghana. Now the most outstanding teacher will be rewarded or awarded a 3-bedroom building. First and second runners up, no, will go with a 4x4 pickup and a saloon car respectively. The best teacher in leadership and administration and the best non-teaching staff, and so Ebinya a saloon car respectively. The best college lecturer, and so Ebinya a 4x4 pickup. Best private school, so Ebinya huge cash prize. And there's a juicy cash prize for all the level categories. Full scholarship to all award winners and a free educational trip abroad for the top winners as well. There will be a 2-day symposium starting tomorrow. That's on the 3rd and the 4th of October 2026 at Nat Hall at 9 a.m. Now for the Grand Debra Shishesho on the 5th of October, that's Monday, 10 a.m. at the Kofi Ohene Konedu Auditorium for UPSA. So media partner no air the multimedia group. Ghana Teacher Prize. I say my teacher, my future. And talking about future, who dem say brabona e bono, obi a one level a we do. Obi a obota e si nani so, e bia fe na wo share here. Oni obi de enyepe. But mpempem so obi a we do bia no. Ade ba kwa. Ese se eye o asimia, ene se kakra bia abedu nsem bia no, obetimi ahwe na wa bon ban yi pa. Maybe you are starting your first job, building a family, growing a business, or simply getting to a place where you can start thinking about the future. Wherever you are in life, that's okay. You can start from there. You don't need to have everything figured out before you start protecting what matters most. Enunti, Bomodia, so be you phone, what dial *378*4#. *378*4#. Now I requested a call to speak to an old mutual financial expert. And they are now yet me up. Wow, I will ask you to put the protection you need. No, on set me up. Old mutual, as you do great things. Okay, Mokai's our classic tune.
1: It's 5 o'clock in the morning. 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So I snuck off to
0: the phone book.

5 o'clock in the morning. That conversation is boring. That's why you necessary. Yeah, you. Make us know why you give. If you ever trust an air, Mr. Q, una and I'm was switching. Come on. That's what you want. Where do you? Why is so genuine? There'll be like a crown on us. Oh, but the t-shirt that I left over your house the last time. Oh, and you know, I'm man, man. This is when you're match. No, could pay be or the bet there be. Leave here with one. You're one bro to a prick. It's any time, be a action day, pair you today. What I say? In the wall, just wait. Mr. Q, a product, I have your boss, a designer. 430. To enhance men's sexual health and overall well-being. A boy increases sexual energy. And I feel like before. Improve it libido. Support a longer lasting performance. A sign Eboa promote quick and firm erections. Wabra Eboa no wetimi and manage premature ejaculation. In addition, strengthen your waist. And afe u knees u kotodre and u sisi. Hona assembly jinano. Use na ama a imwaye ding. She said o kobe ni. It boosts your immune system no. I energize your body no. To overcome stress and fatigue. I'm great support pa. A banner of daily physical activities now. And what they're my pagina, what you share at the end. Just say, beer, you know what I'm saying? If I turn your me out this Sunday, we are getting from 2 to 3 p.m. Yeah, the Mokasa Jimmy DNB bro, well, at Dome FM. So, Pokuya 101 and my two baby at the Bebrio. Sponsors my Joy Industries, Awimbora Spicy Kebab, Amelina Children's Haven, and so Ikremu be at the Bebrio. 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
1: You know, I say reminiscing kakrani adi na chizi bibia e fine. In the meantime, yan kan fu Puma Cola e ma o. Then na fufoni shishie musa. And when the vibe is right, refreshment matters. Now we know ya can't bold taste. Chilled moments, papa be, you know, good times with friends. Now they are DSA, she, you know, once a Puma Cola, and you soon say, yeah, now at the energy, now I'm back. I'm hot cause I'm fly. And it's my son, count there at a shop near you. And say, yeah, well, chilled, wait me, I feel a vibe near you, but until you can, yeah, just a Puma Cola, I'll say a whole new vibe. Me patrol way, a quality product, if he casa preco PLC, now FDA. And Wajia Tung say, yeah. Actually, I'm talking about this song. It's unfortunate. Say, Abranti, Samson Bimini, Adia, sometimes, Charlie, those guys with great talent, near dear, now, Charmo Rizia, Timinko Siasi, enough, you know, Vivia Bessi. Well, you're one person, and that's me, you're brutal, but Charlie, regardless, I still feel them. You know what I mean? Nenyomu, dear. There's no R&B without the R, you know what I'm saying? Check it out, yo. Freaking the club.
2: Get freaking the club.
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Okay, so if you're heading to Airport Shell, and I said Dansuman Shell in here, Joe, you bet me a skippy a long queues, you know, then you stop by the MTN stand. 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

0: 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Say yes, ya dear. 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The house of drag, no, or Sansu, it will be a war. La Paz, a year, the page, and Alfie Casua, Okawa, which me and you be at home. Penisi, a pa, you be hunty, and the Chitibua. Main Kangum was so bona, SMB Tesno, Okwa, Genumi, and sign nine, no, no, Bano, Munchanum, the banner said between Abua, we pa, Pusua Manka, 2 years, now only a Ninsa was one answer, only doctor, the king of a Bibidru, a year, Doctor Idu Mohammed, a year 0558 379 545 0558 379 545 and I say 0201 044 221 0201 044 221 and I
1: 0201 044 221 0204 221 and 0243 98 93 68 0243 98 93 63 Edic was in Strongman Bijes. And only Dia would be away by. Okay, Strongman Bites. Now we do as I see you on a set of branch, you say, my to be a woman, now boy, you may be a dear China, a banu, and you will show us a jazz. 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
0: 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SM, or don't
1: send some fun number into your BBN service.
0: 0558 379 545 0558 379 545 and a 0201 044 221 0204 221 0243 98 93 68 0243 98 93 68 SM for life. 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
1: All right. Adam wasi. 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
0: Ah. 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
1: Matias.
0: Oko dufia.
1: Because I left Friday, Friday, Friday, Friday, Friday, Friday, Friday, Friday, Friday, Friday, Friday, Friday, Friday, Friday, Friday, Friday, Friday, Friday, Friday, Friday, Friday, Friday, 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
2: Mr. Peba could be into a chica canafi. Emission improper, the Akan switch. But before that, no, we did a quick announcement. Adum TV Bible quiz, no. 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ade ade a figure cause it be Bible at the speed of it media be and the accuracy near the idea and now can be scripture challenges, biblical reasoning, and I feel you better teamwork and competition. Yeah, so if you are far more from me and son imagine them but you want the answer obey free and I'll be send a WhatsApp message there call 0240-202-6220. The number again 0240-202-6220. And no, I don't know. I'm a boyfriend, I'm ready. You know what I'm saying? I'm a paper, I could be into a cheese.

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Ewaye La Palm Dome. Inside La Palm Royal Beach Hotel. 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NFA Live Soup. It's a feel fresh. I say alive. So this is 50 Cent. I get money. Talking about money, let's do another money.

But you see, like I was saying earlier, as an American, I'm serious. Sometimes you push in your mabebre to later in life. But who knew the basic later in life? Yet, yes, is here the next minute. We don't know about it. You know what I'm saying? And here be a not later, no? Nyame fa saa ma. Ba be kɔhwɛ no, onipa de wunyi na nyɛma sisi. 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You know say young kɔfo bi wɔ no a, ɔmo yare. 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That altitude no, ɛmmoa no. You get the point. And that means I saw on the baby. Eh, Rio. And the name I want, the one who I kakra, who I bet me, I'm your cobra. Don't quit your own kakra. Oh, that should be the fee. My uncle crowned our webinar, oh, that one, your crowd with me, Kobino. We are now so kaka with you. Oh, Nano Pa, Nayo Kodu, Pa, now so castor is your nanano. Now bet now, oh, kakra. When you be bounce, no. Then time no day. I people say never be a CC, not just a debay and say, Nyam Basso. It's a patrol, we're not born yet, then. What down meant yet, they are two phone book, 20,000 CDs pay. 20,000 CDs now, Utiano. It covers your visa, your ticket to Dubai and back, hotel accommodation, transportation within Dubai. I pay entry fee to all the tourist sites. Dubai, a crew, no, a crew be more debt. Say million a show on cry, wait me at you any one night a besa. What they say? Places Nigeria ni na kobia ni na jiska. We ni na included. The room one here no corner at the idea. Just a one sign to ash. You know what I'm saying? Nah, why co experience it? Desert safari. A bit of Dubai City to one who chrome. Do cruise dinner, just a do cruise here, the dinner for a take the amount. Now for your call Burj Khalifa, Dubai Mall, I could share the dancing, a fountain near the idea, what you say? Miracle Gardens, Aya Universe, now, yeah, yeah, party, eh, wo yach, so, yeah, namusun susana, hey, and you mean, yeah, quite quick, me the gun, and we be going near the idea, and I just say, yeah, party up, it's soon to say, yeah, near dada, and who say, yeah, a breath to a TV. It's Bomania, now also a register, now any encore this November from the 23rd to the 29th of November, and they are the Koshim and with Dubai. The patrol bear free 059-147-2905. That's the number to call. Now I register, now fee a kupim and will air Dubai this November 059-147-2905. That's 059-147-2905. Simple and tita. 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
1: Yeah, yeah.
0: Nah, it's the same.
1: Yeah, that woman.
0: Okay, enti my wabakwa sam kaka enti PY Adam Akwakwaba. 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
0: Okay. 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
1: Okay, me ka se me adwumtini.
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1: Yeah.
0: Ya do ho she nu to mbe viru do se ni.
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0: Mhm.
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0: Eh. 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
1: PY po yo.
0: Bi PY po yo se. That's all. And what kind of a name now?
1: Okay, make us say gospel.
0: We are gospel. Wow. Okay. And he said, you can say, oh, don't shame watching. And he, gospel, no need be one more wide than that. Now, fear now, this time professionally.
1: You will be a home. You will be a home, mama, and that.
0: Aye, numbeni numbeza.
1: Miwa Jimmy waho.
0: Mhm.
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1: Sa. 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
0: Okay. 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
1: Chaji.
0: Onwa ni kure kure wa.
1: Onwa.
0: Oh, okay. For how long now in Nigeria?
1: Okay, Chaji the last year. Na mi hu no. 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
0: sa. 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
1: e better Ghana
0: onu mu a Odi abano your friend mu dey
1: better Ghana.
0: Better Ghana. Na say me gas so your gospel. It is better Ghana near gospel.
1: Gospel pa.
0: Hey.
1: You have been such a nyo.
0: Sa.
1: Ah,
0: just say tie be mo man na yi.
1: Yes, sister Yesu bai.
0: Sa. Ghana yi. Okay, you everything is here quick. Eti abusi am mu ntie. PY Adumako na o producer
1: Chaji
0: Obeka be bigger car and now you the entity in New York. Okay, yeah. There's a producer number is almost 33 and there's a person Obeka here I tell you it is o the entity better
1: Ghana.
0: Okay. Yes, it's how you survive. Train kakra enu we betimi abo club mu
1: babia
0: enu we dey betimi abo
1: enu we dey babia babia
0: say dey anwum no talk from now for of dey we betimi abo club mu
1: say anwum a e wose wura tokro bia oh ang
0: okay yes I'm funny be you.

0: ubia de umbi ubia woni chefa woni uyu mbe se wo she da check ya na hwe de koko so na na ya na so wiri ya fam fam preku because we galamse wum omo ayeto bola gunsu wum e ju to ana omo de kui omo de wum atim didi ana nse koko so inen inen bi nsu wum ni ade ade a je se I say, if you have a baby, I say, oh, okay.
1: Say, it's Ghana.
0: Better Ghana.
1: Yeah.
0: All right. It's the enemy available, baby. Yeah, I'm for PBA. From
1: sir. Sir, sir, sir.
0: Mm. We are new, we say, say, no. Jeze, San Camo, yeah, and I'm a pet. If we be. I buy more if we be a money of that. Oh, that can be beyond bound. Could be any idea now. I say, more than no musa any idea as well. Because we in Kenya say, Monkwas and Moyamu promotion, you see, you know. Because, yes, I say, it means your state agency Binanka or adapting you in a say, NCC for you.
1: And only, yeah, yeah,
2: yeah. Oh, no, on the, well, from me, Chaji, I'm recording a song in Ankasa. I sign in a production, he said,
0: yeah,
2: want to hear any management, maybe beer. Now, PY Adumako, I've been introducing the mami, I know, or Italy, introducing the mami, na Medjune, say, well, how can we see him? Let's do something for the public to know you, Preko. Then that idea came, and then it may hear rhythm no beat, you know, and I may descend there, you know. And the way that was coming, I saw that.
0: That is a pure. I want to grow more.
1: There.
0: Oh, Italy. Italy grows now.
1: No, Barry.
0: And I will be linked here, you know.
2: Lyrics, no, na mi huse, good, you know, he knows how to write. Uti, so a lyricist, yeah, like Ujimuni, those lyricist guys. So I just then put everything together, and I make a chance Umbra. Na yempe nice platforms, mpeni phone beti yanka. Adum is great, inti.
0: Yeah.
2: We want to come here and let, you know, actually say the Okano, some of high ranked people, and then say, yeah, like you are saying, state agencies, those ministries,
0: but
2: those ones.
0: Moment, yes, it be a fine. I don't know the man for better car, right? But Mwanka sounds moon to an amount.
2: Yes, exactly.
0: I mean, go to them. I mean, put something together, some nice proposal.
2: Yes.
0: Let them know. Say, okay, so all the issues are high end. TTM anymore. You know, has been addressed in this song, and so. Or one time watching among you, so that I be crying more baby, could you make baby a crane, a dear crane, a bit me use as a theme song. So, near the course, I near the antino. Fine, it's good you've been here, you come here, say, yeah, and I had the amount for Betunka.
2: Exactly.
0: The amount for Betunka, yes. But, sir, you follow, say, oh, why aren't you wearing pearl? Oh, my to pass over to you.
2: Oh, yes, thanks for your advice. We are going to do that.
0: Yeah, do that.
2: And then, oh, another song that they attach here, so we push this and that goes along.
0: And no title,
2: and no, Amen.
0: Amen.
2: Yes, so.
0: Okay.
2: Probably.
0: Amen, no, yeah, there, no, sorry, so, but, answer, no, no, no. Let me do this.
1: Answer. Medike aka se me to gospel. Gospel no ni twi no ba o se asempa.
0: Yeah.
1: And a gospel no se so no e futu.
0: Yeah.
1: Die hwe niema. Na fan se e ka profeta. O hwe niema ahinta. 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Na Nami, actually, I say okay. And never we cost war Ghana. And you can see any. Nafama Ghana for na Obiatia, own who the cost.
0: And I really walk Christian, any bar. Walk Christian, come up. It's over one for some time.
1: Yeah.
0: Okay. All right. Ode, yeah. A Brenty, NTA, the second one. Now say, Amen, right?
2: Yes.
0: In TNV, in a friend, in Twapo.

0: it will know what the GDA better actually. Then you speak to your situation. Now I can say amen. That's all. Yes, sir.
1: Yeah.
0: Nice. Okay. Oh. And see, I don't want to say, I'm on for app which you acquire when you're there.
2: Okay, social media, no.
0: Platforms in now. Okay. I don't know. Handle me saying.
2: PY Adumako.
0: PY Adumako. PY Adumako. Okay, so normal Adumako spelling.
2: Yeah,
0: okay. No, about PY Shedding Panas. It was one of them.
2: PY Medina Patrick Yao Adumako.
0: Ah, Udiangazan Patrick Yao Adumako.
2: Yeah.
0: Okay. I know she come. All right. It is a mouthful for which I can platforms out on soon. Now, on your board, PY Adumakona, Ebeba. Great. That's it. Now, course one, and then, like I said about the Better Ghana thing, Mutusana morning, I have a strong feeling that.
3: We just want to on the ending on cra it means the visual this song is sponsored by. So that's what we just need. It's a corporate body, whatever. So it's a hit song that just like Mr. Jerry has you know told us, it's a hit song. We just want someone to support us. It could be and said they are canon and they just call us, give us a call, and then we'll meet you for you to also support us to be able to push this one.
0: All right.
3: Yes.
0: Edamase. Great. Abusu, you check a time or no? Just about 13 minutes to 5. Kofi Scott Ewaha and Pastor Anso Ewaha. Inti eni omunso no ebeto aso na yakoye nim but yen fast that case here Emma Eye Ecobank, the Pan African Bank. You know what I'm saying? Ecobank Music Sweep e wo fie kwa so mna fa ho e kanyina nti o se anwa kai so be download the Ecobank mobile app no from the Google Play Store or App Store fit your bills spike transfers outdoor creative virtual card to data to airtime bibia e wo app no so abran ha honko banking hall Ecobank the Pan African Bank and then so wakofa the Ecobank Junior Saver account e de aba e no e boa na wetimi e de kakra atoto said the amount, but no, a dash. You know what I'm saying? 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Now I sign up. 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And a free cover for one family member. It could be your biological mother or father, any of your siblings, any of your children, or your spouse. What did I say? Junior for being to so I dial *165# to see and for be to so. Now, so when we are found, send your my way. Cause no way. Now the amount for a corner gang. You know, I want for a corner. I want for a corner gang. Is out. Yeah, we have a good job. But, before we introduce us enough for you, mother range of products, no? And no, and now, Elboa. 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Ebeboao. And I feel mother washing powder while and they are improving with Oxy Plus. 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And I feel tough stains need nano. 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Have a fresh start every day with Mother, like no other. And also, any career, yeah, the age hour. In fact, they are kind of shit feed you now. And penny free, we are. Now, oh, there, we say, when you're baby, you need free up here, Kuna. As I say. Yeah, Kwaba.
1: Nice one.
0: Now me we no man ko hweme nan ka me pe
1: anti nye we kra na de ko
0: o da bi we
4: ta hu
0: we
1: drip we ni ye yi keke
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1: o ko cheke logistics
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1: cheke ni
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4: ko cut me be si yo
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1: bi
0: na ka me pe cut there
1: oh next time be na ya frem
0: ni bi sa so mo ye yo mo se me nko yi etinu
1: ese na there
0: na ma hwe me teams no
4: I'm going to bandana.
0: Na Friday.
5: Momunfa edwumadwuma sim bia nchichire me konsa. 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
1: I mean, no more than
5: that. We did it for you, man. It's from the brie, you know. Did it for you, man. I did it for you, man. One more DJs in your mood, man. What do you say? I mean, I'm not quite now. I mean, no, you need to be. I'm saying,
4: I'm not a DJ.
5: I'm a man.

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1: Okay.
0: That song too, I be a buy, you know. Whether you be guy or you don't be guy, you if you hear say the song they play,
1: you go feel
0: them. And then he go move you. Mm. Yeah. So what I say, and whether you they understand the vibe or not, still he go move you. This be that song.

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This song, your mind for day. What they say? Your mind for day. 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

0: on say okay there yeah you know say e pese e dey yip say na as e break akra but abof no mo hwe dam rest out because you tie asem no kana I say me no holding hands walking on the beach without tools in the sand yeah but we no cast on the boat
1: and I you basically
2: you only Jamaica pastor.
0: Well, cool.
2: That's true.
1: Yeah. For mad fish, Nyanko.
0: Okay. Mad fish.
1: No way.
0: Me, I'll be telling you.
1: I'm saying,
0: so I don't know which one you want me to play for you. You know what I'm saying?
1: Original. Original.
0: Original. But it Ray. Who's that bottle now, pipe? And I just said, you're huge.

0: Masa me enye mwa anka me ko eyu mama mwa pe eyi bia mama wo ha anka me ko na ma rest kaka monya de ombe na me na me ko na because eyu fo no meba eku fo no ha o ti o monya ne enkasa na fi mi nya ko enko because
1: 8 o'clock keen etem
0: e bi se me ye yi kaka sa 8 na bo na na me dari yeah e masa
1: it is very, very necessary.
2: Roger.
0: Yeah. I would say nine run on here and right can't you go for your semi. A ball for us and only antino.
1: Did you say oh dear?
2: Oh yeah. Y2K there.
0: Y2K. But life from
2: home. I'm there. I'm there.
0: You call Slevin Zewitin. Okay. Slevin Bellam. No. You're a finu pe. Obey her dream every. Why?
2: Yeah, recross. Recross the Nyasem.
0: Hey, recross case, no challenge. Let me share you.
1: Almost why are they?
2: No.
0: On a lady binya issue be
2: as an a girlfriend
0: and she say restrictions by a man and all now they are the you
2: because you just say omo patches or bo girl
0: yeah or the saki kano but you know but omo acha dan tell me say why but I say oh hazen kakra mimi ya kakra ni ade oh say yeah or say do baby na omo me na e ma Balancy, if you have not home, and not home, and crown, but it's there, said, and now open the pee. Amy, you know, none of whom you cry.
2: And I see a man so body, a body, and so dead.
1: Yes, she said,
0: and I'll cry. Then you say, yeah, I don't do it. I know,
2: mistake back while lawyer now when you are
0: somewhere
2: celebrity
0: who's a person called you bring the news to Kakaneja or Google name but Amfa
2: but still now also shows that all come
0: oh yeah
2: because yeah and no such no Dubai or free Dubai or bubble
0: power na why when you have a check sometimes any money be with here and when you have a check it to a beer. I bet me I'm worried, but now I have a shana fina.
2: Serious. I'm not for. And you see, there are cross
0: there be elsewhere, I'm running a gym. And you have a
2: cross cranny.
0: Menam, there be you. Yeah, yeah, yeah. Said in Kaloya, yeah, and I celebrity. Which celebrity? No, I'm bullying you. Okay.
2: No, yes, sir.
1: I'm not going to
0: I'm not going to be a celebrity.
2: Hey, do tell my celebrity title and be true to you.
1: No, that's how I know. We need to know.
2: Well, I can say a quad band. No, why lay a quad band? We are celebrity to the same
1: way. I don't know where you come out. You want to go to be a man.
2: I'm here, yeah.
0: I'm here. Okay. We were to me a show before. We said last time you video you are. I brand any tit no quine chain you. Now shop boy nobody be on who do you know say or person rush a guy now. Can't you pass what chess you do me untimo and tremi dear yeah me more than yeah yeah yeah say yeah poop. Two blows pe first one in the second twice what perfect aquano. You could tell from the video say aquano come at
2: Jesus.
0: At once. It is all landing from the Nana and the corner in the stable. And she hope boom. I feel be at yeah. I feel the couple of truth at the year. I say my boy. Or try us and cabin on fine yeah and that's one who seems a lifeless body. I feel just one you know. That's what time we actually. Mommy be a no your mommy crossing is a good just ye.
1: I don't know
0: your boy. Oh yeah, baby says mommy about
1: me. Some of my boys in a fata fata no beso bitchy.
0: Ako,
2: I'm pa. So I'm moving. Oh boy, oh to hono.
0: Yeah.
2: And now man back. But today what boy there to form one maso.
1: Maso. We make us as well kuno.
0: Aye.
1: Yes, maso. Maso. I feel no no any.
0: Yes.
1: Any is ako na.
0: Or try us and come here. I want to see now. Okay. So Charlie. This is sometimes I would check a crabby. Crabby just say, get swabby keke. Oh, it means some situation be brave, but
2: serious.
0: Akumane basa.
2: EKC say, me sure say, second guy EKC say.
1: Aye.
2: I don't know, yeah. O kra ni free ni pedian man na hu se ye wedding se unu tun se o free man wa be o kra na cho se we wie as I issue you know there ni pa se onu na ke bia ye nka sa mo mo but ni o ko fan papa ka ba ye no onu de se ye se da bone ma nka sa san na de na ko enti ehomo bro ben kwa yonko fa papa ben kwa na ewo omunti a obi ewu na timi risk e ko fa papa ka at ba bar, a mere dead body in it too, at the neck.
0: Can't come, person who question, no person who question.
2: I will grant a case, no
1: one can't remember.
2: Aye, case, no one can't
0: be.
2: Here can't be.
1: And no one to be convincing one of
0: them. And no one, I'm one a brother, no. And no one, Fenny, Aiden and Abetti.
1: Aiden and Abetti, yeah.
2: Don't can't deal. In see, or Dobben Kwana,
1: a general,
2: any demo can ya. Ebi ana wole bia beginning no wan kan che no phone so say eh eh ebi on kan so
0: bia wan che ni say wawu
1: amum bia be fan me
0: all you know
1: ana ko duwa so wu se wawu no
2: ye ne so
1: ana de ka no so fa na mpa
2: eh
1: ene wo se wo ka se dia chale we
0: ni we say ka fa na mo ko na ne ko apa police station
1: da
0: madam fu say then they beka so you sell out but you because
1: but what so ko en wawu ti wo so san ji ni tumi e ko ye de nke ye o mo ko
2: ye di na ho
0: eh so we o
2: Hey, serious.
0: Tell us what you
2: can't do.
0: I'm not the Nepa, but if you see any, yes, you know, you
1: know, I send me an hour. Okay, we cried in a woody. Now, I'm a share video. This is your Liberian nigga. If you are caught in the USA, I know, baby, I shower here and they are no engagement. Now, I'm saying, I say, and right over do you know? I know, but I know what they know. And a lady not die in the phone now, unlock it and no fire. To fire of shares, for good year. Of fire of shares, I just say. Again, I can't go chat on a panel and run upon
0: a couple of biarino.
1: Nipotu.
0: Hey, my money is what we are, just say. See, yes,
2: yes, and yes, send off.
0: And here is Hano.
1: But
0: it's a bit down now, candy.
1: What chat to soon is a
0: proper junk, a proper jet that day.
1: Oh, what chat to you and I can't say. Ah, a kuniye pa say a quick there come up na wesa aye ibe da be no sisi say dey uja for be do e banti anya dey say no catch so protect no because one no oniba won we enti won anu ne be wesa no no say another two so say akotwa aye no so made nkomo ti akwa no be phone hu sa chat ni nyina na forward ma won anu phone na ja any video sa when you guys na here
2: dance
1: see and there aja mo engagement in a course with one room bina abo uja for abo Guinness back when was he was sending videos via man penning for no omo nshe omo phone sending messages be
2: that was engagement
1: engagement nasi I want to cheat you omo table hmm in a jail uja for
0: a group bf
1: oh no yes any omo bf what he ah
2: aja mona modus ya
0: push
1: tash ay
0: talalash
1: obi o hey bf ya yes obi ya ay why papa me ana o si obeka de nkofo na akwana atesti amuba no message so message no ani nyina afede hu ansa akwabra ne akoyiri microphone no se be ma ugu ani mu ase nice girl why you jobby
0: why smart
1: make us na just say yes you are say o gugu
2: shire ni mu ase kokunu nyame amamu kokunu hu anu
1: wa destroy
0: eh
1: Obama.
0: No, pa, obe ware.
1: But man, it's
0: weird. When one guys a man, I had.
1: Would
0: the ones as they say, baby, we see our air quam. Tia, what you took on
1: the last 2-3 weeks, month ago.
0: Debbie, we cry, a month ago, no crown, and yet,
1: and yet,
0: I was going to be a next month, I have a wife. And you want to tune himself with ties when you see. And you know, we are now. And now, you're from Kawaii.
1: Also, just
0: as you see, I'm quite in there. And my bema now, only on me as I didn't know. Say, no, what's the sequin in there, reader? And you know, and you say, Bosumi's here been out the better house, and your own qua, grana, oh, crack, if you are my open now. What's yes, if you didn't be at work, and now, idiot.
2: Winko panic
0: good one. 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
1: na kwako ye kuofo no be ba ansa na wako na Robert Tete African And I'm always member back home. 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Now, Boshama, Ghana, and you can in any way show your empire bonus saying I mean, show. Among Quatentinia,
0: okay.
1: Now, Wakuma Swadina, Radi, and your mom. Where is every slash or Nadu? Jennifer Asari Atonsu Kuwait Prince Hospital
0: Atonsu Kuwait
1: Kwame Ronaldo say we show happy birthday was so bad in shirani kwa tenteni ahon den de man die dawa kuma subia no ewrade enyam fama unti obapa Jennifer happy birthday sonko enkoma.
0: All right. All right. We love you dearly from Akuya Papebi and on also Edwi Etumu. Nafi, ye free and also a Mr. Kabemi and Sabi and Fanny Nan Trasso Prekunafi, Yenyans.

0: coming at you, and say, unity, what I say, new party, we move. 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And there, sign your money in Abacas, a coffin, Eddie Oba, Robeca, a big up. Say, you were in free, you ain't me anyway, near Juma, yet in London, dear. 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
1: I remember Edipa, I tell you, care what no, and then, or two, four, and my regular.

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1: 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zongo communities a inyi ewa Ashanti Eastern half of Bino and Bino Eastern Jason and also at Nifia special project we have to tackle settler and zongo communities and also as somebody I mean the typical majority of the settler community languages I'm a Sanye Zongo ni and I'm a Zongo minister but you know so that I'm a Sanye from a so and it's our groups and also acquired them Akasa
0: Adesh Mama Opayina Tedin Ken Yafari Sheikh Professor Mustafa Abdul Hamid Wono Wujamu Ede a preferred vice chairman na Ajumpang in the San Antinanti Mwa Sanya Wama Edi Bernard Suno or Sansu Kishabakwa Yafano Vestate Wonso any Ajumpa in the Bok one watch say Yami Aduma a try new idea final campaign Mr. Remo Montame.
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1: Oh sa.
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1: Sheye wo fraud for ho. 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Sankai bu Ghana Association of Banks na dey bro.
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1: Okay.
2: Oh, customer. 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Me da sinso so we rating me 5 star.
1: Oh, what's the fata? 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Na fe mamre oni chi aho. Me ni a di movements hopa.

0: so be kasi eh eh ma gwe sir ya on to ticket awu ya ketri single ya 150 cedis and a double ya 250 Ghana we be Joy FM Apple Shell La Panoya Beach Hotel and about you na tota obetimi so to phone so post star 725 star 3404 hash again star 725 star 3404 hash you must bet you want select register or buy tickets abi choose what to make for 2K jam 2026 be the sort type of ticket sir single and a double choose your choice nothing what you to do a auto now select say auto ma ho na auto movie na this audi now dey ship na confirm your amount no and one one year a pretty special offer it some corporate institutional moto 10 tickets we tie 80 pesiga na moto 15 so kwa and we for be programs audi no be office am one bonnie ma ho da uro free no special mo number ni 0593038769 the ever by 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
0: Oh, see, ya, now we are your dance from the catcher. 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

0: 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I'm one bonnie. I'm one day. 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I don't praise and Antonia Boyfield. And I was a petition. 053-100-3813. Check. My issue 2nd October. What? And two from Y2K Jam 2026. 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

0: face. 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Do you want some more party tonight? Y2K, are you ready for the party? If you're ready, let me hear you say, "Whoa, yo!" I mean, this is just the tip of the iceberg. The big party is just about to take off. My name is MC Kofi Darlington. That is DJ Face. A quick announcement, please. If you have with you a phone that is not yours, kindly see the organizers and hand it over. I'm told somebody has misplaced the phone. So please, let's kindly check ourselves for that. All right, so we're about to take the party to another level. DJ Face, are you ready? If you know this one, join us right here. Join us right here. Let's do it together. Everybody, let's go.
1: Oh, na-na.

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1: Can I see your bandanas in the air? 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Wave it, wave it, wave it, wave it, wave it, wave it, wave it. All right. We're about to give you something more hotter, yeah? 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You can bring it to me as well. We'll just give it to the owner. All right? Great. Thank you very much. Once again, my name is MC Kofi Darlington. We're about to...

0: rock and roll. This is why two kids come right here. 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Ladies and gentlemen, if you're ready for the party one more time, let me hear you say, "Why yo!"
1: I'm playing the other song, but, you know, I'm still feeling this one.
0: Let's go!

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1: Rodney.
0: Where you not trust
1: her? 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

0: me seek around. Me and me seek a.
1: Say.
0: Back away.
1: Oh, see that.
0: Hey, face. Am I ready? Yanko.
2: I got a miss when you know I'm off it.
0: Ata.
3: Ado sumo apa. Ofulo sumo be. Come back.
0: Yo.
3: Come back to me. Come back.
1: I wanna hear them. Face, I wanna hear them. Sing it.
3: Kai.
1: One time. Y2K jump.

0: Why ready, Anna? Do the song again. Let's go from the back to the front.
1: Yeah, future, but yeah. Back up in downtown.
0: Move front, bro.

0: Rasty!
1: Yes, sir.
2: Now, there is something interesting I'm hearing about Y2K. I'm hearing that all the ladies in the building are buying their own drinks. You know be true. You know be true.
0: I said all the ladies are buying their own drinks.
2: Now, if you're a lady in this place and you bought your own tickets, let me hear you scream. Hey, ladies, I don't feel you too much. Next year, when you are coming back to Y2K, you are going to be bringing Range Rover, Bugatti, Range Rover, Bugatti, Range Rover, Bugatti. I go by the name Mac Riquet, and we are partying till 6 in the morning next Sunday.

0: Russia, Russia, Russia, Russia, Russia, Russia, Russia.
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1: Hey.
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0: and
1: the energy.
0: I won't take her on a long journey. Hey, she go hey, back, I go hey, back, I go hey, success. And I go play her like a drum like doom, doom, doom, doom. And she go tell me, say, oh, bro, me, I need to cry. Cry, cry, cry.